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0: leaving Oscar 288. Oscar 288, good evening to you. C9 2H1026, Hector Pascal.
1: CH1026, tracking westbound, southbound route for main carrier control airport.
0: Okay,

0: Delta 240, Shannon, good morning to you. 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
0: I'd like to put a request in for flight level 390. Okay, stand by for end of contact, and I'll have 390 at
1: 0. Great, thank you.

0: Alpha 240 radar contact appears to reboot off climb flight level 390. Ryanair 7 Julia Bravo descends flight level 330.
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0: Serbia 501. Would you call me, please? 134.
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1: 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I will.
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1: Oscar 288, channel information. Okay, Oscar 288, clear to enter Shannon Control airspace, climbing to flight level 80.
0: Clear to enter Shannon Control airspace, climbing to flight level 80, Oscar 288.

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0: Approved, off to 2NA.

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0: Sound, good morning, Comdex 6, Juliet Mike, flight level 390, direct, go ahead. 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

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Bye bye. Good morning to you, confirm flight level. Thank you so much for the time. World Express 3667, good morning to you.

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0: Delta 256 Shannon, good day to you. 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Thank you. I have read a contact. Cleared from Dogo.
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0: I have later contact you from Atari to Nuku.
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0: 551.
1: Reach 551, Shannon. 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Your squawk is 2012. Just confirm your flight level.
0: 2012, and we are flight level 370.
1: Thank you. Stand by for radar contact.
0: And Shannon, reach 551. We're given a reroute. We do not have a point following Sexton. Do you have a routing for us?
1: Okay, I have radar contact now. You can route present position direct to Cougar and then Donovan.
0: Okay, Cougar, then Donovan. Reach 551. Thank you.
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0: 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Which flight is 392 or approaching Alex?
1: JLM 642, Challenger Point 2, confirm squawk.
0: 6221.
1: Thank you, Rebel Contact. Clear from Mount Timothy. I
0: don't miss you, thank you very much.
1: Okay, station calling, carrier wave only. Try again in 2 minutes, please. Victor Challenger ATU radar contact cleared from Pico to Pico to Inula.

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0: 3-9 Shannon. Okay, would you be able to increase to Mach decimal 8.3 for about the next 30 or 40 minutes? Thank you, yeah, just traffic to pass it behind you, just at the east coast of Ireland.
1: Okay.

0: 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To you, radar contact. Cleared from Dogo to Alamo.
1: Good morning.
0: Swiss 8-1, could you cruise a Mach 80 or less for the time being, please?
1: 80 or less, please.
0: Swiss 8-1, will be just your path behind traffic in about 250 miles, and the speed restriction will be lifted then.
1: Okay,

Encounter 017, I'll have fire from you in about 100 miles. Encounter 017, while you're there, would you call me please? 134 at

0: 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Delta 256 of the economy, please. 134 to 260.
1: 134 260.

0: Santa Delta 256, 134.
1: Thank you. Delta 132, will you call me, please? 134, that's 1260.
0: 34260, that's 132. Delta 132 and 132.

0: 6, will you call me please on 131, left on 150.
1: You want 150,

0: 7. Will you call me, please? 134, that's 1260.
1: 1, 2,
0: 3, 2, 7. Thank you.

0: 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Will you call me, please, on 134.260.
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0: 2184, flying flight level 360.
1: Climber. Flight level 360, flow beach 184.
0: Condor 017, climb to flight level 410.
1: Condor 017, 410.

Shannon. Good morning to you at Inside. 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

please see. 1-7. Please see 1 8 minutes. 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Shallow cross.

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1: Ocean 75 Heavy, good morning, radar contact.
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Good morning, Shannon. Good morning, radar contact.

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0: good morning, sir. Canada 74 Heavy, flight level 370, and we're direct at Norlaw.
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0: Travis Charles, Eva 216, Bravo 3, 9, 0.
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0: Houston, a very good morning. Kayak 51, passing number 87, descending 310, eastbound Seattle.
1: Kayak 51, descending, good morning to you, River Topaz. Kayak 51, center, report when you're ready for the work.
0: Kayak 51, we would appreciate the shallow descent, Kayak 51, right in time.
1: Kayak 517, roger, normal descent to flight level 310, after 310, descent is at your own discretion to flight level 80.
0: After 310, descent, all discretion, flight level 80, Kayak 51.

0: 517, would you be able to do 300 knots or greater in transition? Thank you.
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0: Hello, very good morning. Kayak 51 passing 217 descending Tower 80 inbound. Theater information, Kilo Airbus 310.
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0: 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You can contact the crew, jump 121, that's my 4.
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0: time, good morning, Tomac 1 Yankee Lima, with you, passing flight level 19, flight 219, or flight level 20, at 30.
1: Tomac 1 Yankee Lima, 7 morning, radar contact, east of the flight level 90.
0: Flight level 90, Tomac 1 Yankee Lima.

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1: American 293 Center, good morning to you. We're the contact report turning for Tobler.
0: 293,
1: right there. Sure, California, can you leave a contact report 21 as before?
2: 21 as before, 21 as before. Good morning.

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Command, good morning. UTF 204, we'll be talking 3-4-0, that's on the UTF 204, should be morning.

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1: Comjet 119, Shannon, good morning. Get inside. Usual level cap of 330 at Folsom. Next report level change.
0: 330 at Folsom.
2: Shannon, Delta 30, flight level 350.
1: Delta 30, Shannon, good morning, get in, sir. UPS 232, Shannon. UPS 232, Shannon.

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0: Shannon, good morning, Delta 90, flight level 350.
1: Delta 90, Shannon, good morning, good enterprise. Delta 30, Shannon.
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0: Gentlemen, good morning. UPS 204, would you follow 3420? UPS 204, Gentlemen.
1: Would you contact the Sector West for me, please? 127.130.
0: Yep, I'll put it down. 27.30. Okay, have a good day.

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1: 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Good morning, identified.
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1: Good morning.
0: Speedbird 40 Foxtrot Shannon, good morning, Enterprise. What's your MAC number?
1: K84
0: or greater, please.
1: Four, five.
0: Speedbird 9 Hotel Lima Shannon, what's your MAC number?

0: good morning, Lufthansa 419, Andy. Zero inbound, which
1: Lufthansa 419, Shannon, good morning, good afternoon. United 929, Shannon, you with me?
2: United 929, go ahead.
1: United 929, Shannon, identified. Speedbird 9 Hotel Lima, Shannon. Speedbird 9 Hotel Lima, Shannon, report your MAX number.
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1: Okay, 85 or less. Company traffic south here, I'm going to tell you up further as you approach.

0: 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Good morning, Postman 2960. Would you continue to level 360 direct link and request descent?
1: Postman 2960 to Shannon, good morning, identified runway 06 to be active. Clear to rear cap. Descent to level 080.

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0: 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Okay.
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1: Yeah, is there any chance that you can coordinate with your colleagues at Shannon Tower for arrival runway 24?
0: Okay, continue to react as requested. I'll come back to you very shortly.
1: Grant.

0: Beaver 40 Fox Shannon is London to Crest, clear to Zurich. And maintain high speed, please, 84 or greater. Pick it up to 85, London would appreciate that. Postman 296 Euro Shannon, runway 24, now clear to Derek.
1: Thank you very much, sir. J24 and Derek J. Red, Postman 29 is secure.
0: Lufthansa 423 Shannon, good morning, good enterprise. Beaver 9 Hotel Lima Shannon, at London's request, reduce back to MAC 8 here.
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1: 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JetBlue 1620, Shannon, good morning, good night, folks. French Post 7, November, November, Shannon, good morning, good night, flight, good second. French Post 7, Sierra, November, French Post 7, November, November, you can expect straight in runway 24.
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0: 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Good day now.
1: 135.255, good day, Seabird, good morning, Delta 5 8, flight level 3, 9, 0, 6.
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0: 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Good morning.
1: 121.4, Postman 2960. Have a nice day, sir. Bye.

0: Air France 099, China. Okay, sir, will you come up on 134.630?
1: Could you back 134.630?
0: 099 heavy and 134.630. Air France 099, China, identify, thank you.

0: Shannon, good morning. Virgin 46 Kilo, flight level 410, direct Edmund.
1: Virgin 46 Kilo, Shannon, good morning, good night. French 470, November, Shannon, contact approach 121 Death Smoke 4, good morning.
0: Roger, 121 Smoke 4, thanks for the November,

0: the warning center, speeding for Bravo, 7260, Drake Baker.
1: Tomjet, 3 Lima Bravo, Shannon, good morning, identify. Continue to Baker, climb under the street to Sullivan 350, confirm passing 57.
0: Okay, 5350, Drake Baker, passing 252, request 375, we'll be able to make that before Baker.
1: Yeah, unfortunately, we have one item southwest of Cork at 370. Looking like for the moment, 360 will be fine with the standby for further level change.
0: That's understood. I'm just leaving Bravo, thank you. Shannon, good morning.
1: Steve, 212, Shannon, good morning, identified.
2: 180.
1: Steve, 180, Shannon, good morning, identified.
3: Shannon, good morning, November 9er, 22 Delta, November flight level. 450, direct,
1: November 922 Delta, November, Shannon, good morning, identified.
4: Shannon, Delta 72, level 390.
1: Delta 72, Shannon, good morning, good night, folks.

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1: Delta 242, Shannon, good morning, good night, flight. Okay, two stations crossed, Shamrock 892, Shannon, good morning, good night, cleared Lasno. Climb unrestricted flight level 300.
0: Direct Lasno, unrestricted level 3 of the Shamrock 892.
1: Second station calling other than the Shamrock 892, go ahead again.
2: Delta 78 Heavy, flight level 370, and it's smooth.
1: Delta 78, Shannon, good morning, good night, coming, copy.

0: 3 Lima Bravo, Shannon for coverage. Will you call me now? I'm 134.630.
1: 34630, Tom
0: Jeff, Lima Bravo. 892, Shannon. Have a Shannon controls 135.230. 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
0: Tom Jeff 3 Lima Bravo. Tom Jeff 3 Lima Bravo, Shannon. Identify, thank you.

0: Shannon, good morning. EPS 248, level 120 with Mike.
1: 248, Shannon, just so identified. Confirm passing level.
0: We're currently level 120.
1: EPS 248, that is copy, thank you.

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1: Alright, I got Delta Echo Romeo Alpha Fault.

0: 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Identify clear to inject, flight level 230.
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1: UPS 248, descend 25 level 80.

0: Hello, Runner 114 November, passing 12-2, climbing 190 to Viva.
1: Runner 114 November, Shannon, hello, identified.
0: We're doing 290 or more, I think.
1: Runner 114 November, thank you, clear to Bamba, climb to flight level 300.
0: Bamba, thank you, climb level 300, Runner 114 November.

0: 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Bye bye.
1: 121.4. Good morning, CBS 248.
0: Runner 8 direct off, Shannon Climb 2 flight level 270.
1: Climb level 270, runner 8 direct off.

0: Top of the morning to you, right? 696 Fox 219, I said left, climbing to side level 190, back to side level 1115.
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0: Bye.

0: Shannon, very good morning, Liner 89 XA Alpha with you. We are climbing flight number 160, we're on a heading of 235. We were initially given a loan of the park here, and then we had a plasma, so I don't know what you want to ask about it.
1: Ryanair 89 XA Alpha, Shannon Control, identified type unrestricted to flight number 240, clear to Tuven, Tango Uniform Victor Echo November.
0: That's perfect, thank you. Climb 240 and direct to Tuven, Ryanair 89 XA Alpha.
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0: Mike.

0: United 310, passing 330, descending 210.
1: United 310, Shan Control identified, descent system number 170.
0: 10 flight over 170, United 310.

0: Denon today. Kayak point 1, passing 2300, climbing 5000, about Route 3 Alpha.
1: Tank 51, train control identified, climb unrestricted to flight level 190, clear to engine.
0: Climb unrestricted, flight level 190, direct NSEC, Kayak 51.

0: 7, ready for morning fire, 44 Michael Hotel, descending for level 200 to Buddha.
1: Buddha 44 Michael Hotel, can I control identify? I have 51, can I still fly level 270?
0: Climb flight level 270, pass 51.

0: 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Passing 120 for 190, direct eastbound.
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0: Goodbye. Ryanair 44, Mike Patel, contact Dublin on 135, 655.
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0: Savannah, United 23, descending 320 for flight level 210, going to 250.
1: United 23, Shannon, can you identify descent to level 170?
0: Descent flight level 170, United 23.

0: 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We're going to walk with the 1676, can control identified clamp unrestricted to level 230, clear to earning.
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0: Victor Leonard, commanding RNR 21 Echo Victor, passing the level 4, Trigna Traveler 90 Papala.
1: RNR 21 Echo Victor, Shine Control identified, climb unrestricted to flight level 230, clear to Bamba.
0: Climb to level 230, restriction and dive to Bamba, RNR 21 Echo Victor.

0: Shannon, the Canucks 387, passing flight level 197, standing flight level 260, we're just overhead, Vega.
1: Canucks 387, Shannon Control, good ATU, identified. Canucks 387, clear to Lasnow.
0: Clear to Lasnow, Canucks 387.

0: Dynamic, good morning. Rainier 87 Charlie Golf. 310, descending 250, Russ.
1: Rainier 87 Charlie Golf, descending 2 identified, descending to level 140.
0: Descending to level 140, Rainier 87 Charlie Golf.

0: Sterling, good morning. Crosshair 8 Alpha, carry on the crosshair Delta departure, squawking 220, passing 3000.
1: Crosshair 8 Alpha, Sterling, control identified, climb 7 9 0.
0: 7 9 0, crosshair 8 Alpha.

0: Burner 87, Charlie Golf, descend to flight level 80.
1: Descend flight level 80, Runner 87, Charlie Golf.
0: Cross 8 Alpha, climb to flight level 290.
1: Let's go down to 0. 30 is up.

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0: 87 Charlie Golf, contact Shannon, approach on 121 Decimal 4.
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0: Lieutenant, you want to Charlie 71 Kilo passes for that? We have a big planning battle, 90 at Gotham.
1: Charlie 71 Kilo, Shannon, for identified time, unrestricted to plan level 250, clear to Everett.
0: 55 250, unrestricted, direct Everett, Charlie 71 Kilo.

0: Boeing 7982, Taxi 305, descending Flight 210, Bravo Lapo.
1: 7988, Shanks, to identify the set to Flight 170.
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0: Morning, Rhino 3054, passing 47, flight level 90, LTC.
1: Rhino 3054, Shannon Control, identify type unrestricted to flight level 230, clear to Norla.
0: Passing flight level 230, unrestricted, back to Norla, Rhino 3054.

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1: Oscar Golf Bravo, Channel 20. Good day to you. Little QNH 1023 hectopascals, and when you have it, the rest of the percent.
0: 1233,
1: that's the
2: channel, is on the hour, and question is very exactly. Stand by. Testimony, right, SM4, Victor Charlie, climb flat level 160, the
3: control. Correct, SM4, Victor Charlie, Shannon, control, identify, transfer, flight number 240.
2: Flight level 240, right, SM4, Victor Charlie.

0: 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United 288 is with you, passing 330 for flight level 200.
1: United 288, Shannon, could you identify descent, descent level 80.
0: Continue to descend flight level 80, United.

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1: 121.4, United 288. Shannon, good morning, Shannon 773. Direct to Zipper, contact flight number 133 for 160.
0: Shamrock 776, Shannon, to identify climb unrestricted to flight level 240, clear to Tipper, then left now.
1: Roger, climb unrestricted to flight level 240, Tipper, then left now, Shamrock 776.

0: Johnny, good morning, West 1642 with you, descend 317 for 230. 1642,
1: Johnny, could you identify descend to flight level 170?
0: Flight level 170, West 1642.

0: Control, JetBlue 353, descending through flight level 320 for flight level 210.
1: JetBlue 353, to identify descent to flight level 170 on transition, indicated airspeed 290 knots or greater.
0: Descend to flight level 170 when we transition, it'll be 200 knots or greater, 290 knots or greater for JetBlue 353.
1: Thank you. Shamrock 38 Alpha, contact Shannon Control on 134, decimal 630.
2: Okay, 4630, Shamrock, clear, Alpha.

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0: Canons, good morning, Ranger 3, Delta Zulu, passing 2,165 for the speed on runway 06 in Ranger Relax.
1: Ranger 3, Delta Zulu, Sharing Control, identify type unrestricted to flight level 290, turn right heading 110.
0: Canon restricted to flight level 290 and turn right heading 110, this is Ranger 3, Delta Zulu. Canon, good morning, Delta 001, code 2613, passing flight level 039, landing flight level 090, course to wing left.
2: Delta 001, Shannon Control, good day to you, and you can go up on Shannon frequency 124.7.
0: 124.7, Delta 001. Good morning, Ryanair 2, Adele Golf, passing flight level 95, landing flight level 150, let's go to Cork 1074.
1: Ryanair 2, Adele Golf, Shannon Control, identify type unrestricted to flight level 230.
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1: 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Shannon Control, identify the extension to Shannon Control airspace, landing to flight level 90.
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0: Gamma 1 Alpha Whiskey Dublin request indicated SP 250 knots. Right, 250 knots, showing all four. JetBlue 353 Dublin request indicated SP 250 knots.
1: Okay, reduced speed 250 knots for JetBlue 353.

0: morning, Delta Control, Jet Fleet 353. Standing on the flight level 268 for flight level 170, release 8250.
1: Jet Fleet 353, still with Shannon.
0: Help me push the button, huh?
2: Shannon, a very good morning. Shamrock 1, extra goal, passive level 316, descending 210. We're inbound to Aleppo and on transition, we're going to be 250 knots.
1: Shamrock 1, X-ray call, Shannon Control identified, descent to flight level 170.
2: Descent to level 170, Shamrock 1, X-ray call.
0: Shannon, good morning, this is Jack Kelly 2.
3: Jack Kelly 2, Shannon.
0: I just saw a cell phone helicopter out of Kyle Bank, and of course, it was the first. Everything's directed to the sale and corporate planning.
3: Jack Kelly 2, Shannon, information today to you. Your swap 2624, I'm 31H, 1023 H Pascal. So I'm ready to give the estimate for it.
0: 2624, 1023 is definitely not above 2000 feet. And estimating to sale 07, 5, definitely 2.
3: Billy?

0: information, good morning again, headed to the Gulf Hotel off the Gulf Harbour, continuing to CTR, Kerry CTR on the south.
1: Oscar, Oscar Golf Bravo, Shannon, information, good day to you again. QNH 1023, Hexpascal, you can report approaching the Shannon Zone.
0: Oscar 23, I'm approaching the Hexpascal Golf Bravo.
2: Tower Recognize, the gate on Alpha, runway 6, Conway, runway 7, from November 66.
3: Rescue 5, copy, thank you. Could I test the crash on whenever you're free?
2: Yes, certainly. What's the location?
3: Today we are located in baggage belt area.
2: Perfect, thank you.

0: Cascadia Chiama 9 Lima Tango, evening 2, South Level 210 Lapo.
1: Chiama 9 Lima Tango, Chiama 2, identified, set, South Level 170.
0: Eastern South Level 170, Chiama 9 Lima Tango.

0: good morning. Delta 258 with you. I'm in descent path 300 for flight level 230, 250 now.
1: Delta 258, sir. To identify the sensor, set number 270.
0: Okay, reamend that. Descend now, flight level 270, Delta 258.
1: Delta 258, correction and descent, set number 170.
0: Descend now, flight level 170, Delta 258.
1: To identify the sensor, flight number 170 on transition, indicated airspeed 250 knots.

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1: Tower on Mach 2, good morning, runner. 6 Mike Bravo, request the weather.
2: Niner 6 Mike Bravo, the weather currently, wind is 09 or 0 degrees, 11 knots. Ceiling and visibility is okay. Temperatures plus 15, dew point 8, and QNH is 1025. Expect an RMP approach runway 08 from ANAXA.
1: Okay, that's copied. QNH 1025, expect an RMP runway 08, right now, 6 Mike Bravo. Thank you very much, Lucian.
0: Thank you,

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1: Sir, 4-6, I'm aware.

0: Turn in, six Mike Bravo, turn right, what's your position? 500 degrees, on the control. Shamrock, 824, contact in London, and 132, decimal 950.
1: 132, 950, Shamrock, 824.
2: Kelly 2, some question, can report a beam's on our rails.
1: Oh, Wilco is that Kelly 2.

0: today when I come here, should be coming back level 250. We are heading 010 to Bali.
1: Fine, is the Yang Tian unidentified? Descend flight level 100, wind clear, weather, resume navigation, Silvis.
0: Descend flight level 100, clear weather, good service. Thank you. 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
0: Line X 3-0 in Sirishan and a low confirmed squawk.
1: Squawk 5013, low confirmed
0: Sirishan. Line X 3-0 in Sirishan, thank you. Identify direct squawk and find flight level 270.
1: Confirmed
0: flight level 270, low confirmed Sirishan. Gen
2: 4 and Delta confirmed squawk. Squawk 7665.
3: Confirmed armature, high squawk.
0: Central 4 Delta, thank you, Adapter.
4: Shamrock
0: 49
4: Whiskey,
0: we're past flight level 168 now for 190. Who's
4: calling
0: in there? Shamrock 49 Whiskey. Shamrock 49 Whiskey, and lower identified time on the
4: circuit is flight level 290.
0: Flight level 290, Shamrock 490. Right, Eric. Good.

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1: Charles 9 Hotel with Suite, stand on the low, deploy, descend flight level 170.
0: Descend flight level 170, Charles 190.
1: Final seaplane Bravo, descend flight level 100, resume my navigation direct to Aizazi for a left turn in runway 08. I was locked there, Ryanair 6. Ryanair 6, Mike Bravo, resume navigation to Aizazi for a left turn in runway 08. Descent flight level 100.
0: Air navigation Aizazi, descent flight level 100, Ryanair 6, Mike Bravo. 118 with you, route in the lap, Falcon 318, descending 220 at 260.
1: Shamrock 118, channel identified, descent flight level 170.
0: Level 170, and 118.
1: That was three stations there. Air Canada 800 Shannon identified, descend flight level 170.
0: Descend
1: level 170, I can see the
2: end. Shannon, step up, Mike. That was us. Sorry about that. 130 for 170.
1: Shannon, step up, Mike. Shannon, hello, identified. Climb to flight level 240.
2: Climb up, see what it is.
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4: Greece, G-point plus 9er, and QNH 1025. Expect an RMP approach runway 08.

0: 177 and Golf of Continuous Climb, turn right heading 200, climb to flight level 170.
1: Turn right heading 200 degrees and left level 171 in Charleston, Florida.
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3: 199, Ryanair 6, Mike Bravo, good morning. Continue to USA, expect RMP approach runway 08, descend now 5,000 feet, QNH is 1025, report approaching Azazi.
4: Report approaching as a descend 5,000 feet, QNH 1025, and expect RMP runway 08, Ryanair 6, Mike Bravo.

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1: Resume navigation to Tulsa, right.
0: Sonic 32 Romeo Sierra Shannon, G traffic, continue post heading.
2: Sonic 32 Romeo Sierra.

0: Shamrock 7 on Mike, and that's heading 230.
1: That's heading 230,
0: Shamrock 7. Minor 7, that's heading as well, climbing to flight number 240. Copy, 240, Shamrock 7, on flight number 300.
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0: Niner 6 Mike Bravo, descend 3,000 feet. Once checking Zaza cleared RMP approach, runway 08 for finals.
1: Descend 3,000 feet. Once passing Zaza cleared RMP approach, runway 08 and report final runway.

0: Sierra Delta 176, descended for 321 for 250-250 in the Great Basin.
1: Delta 176 down on the lower, that's flight, you said flight number 170.
0: I'm coming down to 170 now for Delta 176.

0: Shad Control, JetBlue 841, descent flight level 334, flight level 250, 250 knots, descent.
1: JetBlue 841, stand up, hello, and flight, descent flight level 170.
0: Descent flight level 170, JetBlue 841.
1: Culture 002, Shannon. Culture 002, traffic, are you able 1,000 feet higher?
2: That's the 1,000 feet.
1: Okay, stand by.
3: Exactly 1, that's somewhere.
1: Exactly 1, 7 10 8 1 0 2 3 hex myself, walk 2 6 5.
4: Okay,
1: 2 6 5 3
4: 2 6 5 2 response for exactly 1, and would you, the order has time 5 1 remain clear of the shuttle.
1: Exactly 1, thank you. Charge 002, climb to flight level 100.
2: Flaps number 100, hold the 000. Just put in the information and the operation area would like to maintain 90.
1: Charge 002, that's happy. You can request that with the terminal. Just flight level 100, do traffic.
2: That's climb 100, do traffic.
1: And on Poseidon 945, you can send me level 200. Poseidon 945, Shannon Control, identified cleared on the tipper to echo arrival, descent to flight level 80. Report
5: to echo arrival, descent level 80, Poseidon 945.

Vision Check Michael. Okay, there's someone hotline on there, 1247. Just check the social talk.

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0: And that's Stand 1 Lima.
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0: Right, 24 Uniform Delta, contact Connor Tower, 130, decimal 705, radar service terminated.
1: Okay, 130, decimal 705, and radar service terminated. Connor Tower, low is latitude 4 Uniform Delta, descending flight level 100 to United.
2: Runner 24 Uniform Delta, good day. Continue to Onax, I expect RMP approach on my 08 and descend altitude 5,000 feet to QNH at 1025.
1: Descend 5,000 feet at 1025 and continue to Onax, runner 24 Uniform.

0: Compass, yeah.
1: We have 5 o'clock, boundary heading north, 45 degrees.
0: Quick Golf Whiskey Yankee, was that you? Quick Golf Whiskey Yankee 1, 2H1023 hexapascal, and report to rest of Crabby Shrew and max out 2 others. Roger, yeah, call 19.9.
2: 29 is this one, that's all
1: right. Estimate
0: 08141, that's all, 2005. 2H1023, that's all. Off with Yankee Roger, no, traffic to course, report the beam at
1: long.
3: 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900, 900, 900, 900, 900, 900, 900,
0: identified. Climb, please have the 280.
1: Climb, climb the 280 on the heading runway 90.
0: Runway 161 Bravo, climbing the day, identified, climb to 31 is 32 to Bamba.
1: Climb 310 Bamba, runway 161 Bravo.
0: Runway 900 Foxtrot, clear on navigation, Susan.
1: Susan,

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That's the new FedEx 5050.

0: 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Shine airdrome soon, H1023 hectopascals.
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1: 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Golf November Bravo Charlie Alpha, climbing flight level 230, and direction left hand.
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0: 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Good morning, Ryanair. 1 Alpha Alpha Boeing 738 requesting your clearance to Liverpool.
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1: Westchester 46, having a good day, identified. You said it's on the 170.
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0: Echo Bravo Mike, in November, Shannon Information, Northern QMH 102, section 1025 hex passed out, and no known traffic to affect. 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
1: Descends by level 8. 570
0: Papa. Could have brought the mic to November. Report to altitude.
1: Say again.
0: Mr. Bravo, Mike, remember, report your altitude.
1: Well, up to 3,100 feet.
0: Mr. Bravo, Mike, remember, roger. This is traffic 7172, exit the Gulf with Yankee, just a beam port, east to Abishul, 2,500 feet, CFO.
1: Roger, we'll
0: exit the Gulf with Yankee, one item of traffic in Mullingar, 3,000 feet in the Mullingar area.
2: Solo after
0: 1-8 Lima Shannon information, QNH 1023 hectopascal, and confirm the remaining clear controlled airspace.
3: Right now, Wolf Quebec Alpha, contact Cork approach, 119, decimal 9.
0: 119,
3: right now, Wolf Quebec Alpha, thank you. Hi, Sean, good morning, it's Sean, 12 Golf, 3 0 8 6 5 2 5 0 Alpha. Sean, 12 Golf, good day, identified, descend 2170.
1: Descend 5 level 170.

0: Solo Oscar 51 Tango at 2,000 feet. 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
1: 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Hectopascals, and report your estimate for Shannon.

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0: runner 1 Alpha Alpha, wind is 09 or 0 degrees, 11 knots, runway 08, clipper takeoff.
1: Clipper takeoff, runway 08, runner 1 Alpha Alpha.

0: Very good moment. Runner 7 at the guard, contacting 106, level 150, inbound way post system.
1: Runner 78, Echo Alpha Shannon identified, transpired level 230.
0: Transpired level 230, runner 781. Shannon, hello, this is Jet 630,
2: this is Jet 630, Shannon Control, good morning, identified. Continue climb to flight level 150.
0: Level 150, Jet 630.
2: This is Jet 630, you can fly heading 175, please.
0: Heading 175, Jet 630.
3: Morning, Ryanair 45, Romeo Echo, QNH 1025, stand 2, requesting the latest weather and pilot to clear to London Stansted.
4: Ryanair 45, Romeo Echo, the weather wind is 090 degrees, 11 knots, 08 for departure, temperature is 16, QNH 1025, clear to Stansted via the TUF 1 Alpha, flight level 90, squawk 6213.
0: 13.5, landing 160.
2: United 311, Shannon Control, good morning, identified. Continue climb to flight level 240 and just clear direct Malice.
0: Climb 240, direct Malice, United 311.
4: Decimal 075, good day.
3: 19, decimal 075, runner 1 off, alpha 5.
0: 290, runner 780.
2: This is Jet 630, continue climb to flight level 190.
0: Climbing level 190, please.
3: Channel low, runner 1 off, alpha, pass flight level 53, climb flight level 90, expo, spoken, 6032 on the TUF departure. Restricted climb flight 160, runner 1 off, alpha.

0: South Mike Bill Bramble, routing back to West Bay, QNH 1025. Good morning, after 1 8 1 2 6 4 3, QNH 1022, 1700 feet. Route to Galway via the coast, going to remain west of Carrier, safe at all times.
1: After 1 8 1, roger, next report across the Single Bay. Bravo Mike November, just confirm you're going Abbey Shul to Weston.
0: Affirm, on and off from Abbey Shul to Weston via Delvin and Trent. Epic Bravo Mike November.
1: The Bravo Mike November, roger, Northern QNH 1025 hexapascal, next approach zone, Dublin zone boundary, and report confirm you're maxed out to the region.
0: Dublin boundary will remain below below control airspace, that's the Bravo November.
1: The Bravo November, roger. Report to altitude and exit to Weston.
0: Say again, Bravo November.
1: Excellent, the Bravo November, report your altitude and your exit to Weston.
0: Altitude 2,800 feet, and
1: April
0: returning back to Weston.
1: Excellent, the Bravo November, report your estimate to Weston.
2: Rhino 1 Alpha Alpha, continue climb to flight level 270, clear disposal.
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1: Direct Aleppo, continue climbing to 170, Jedi 007.
0: United 311, contact Shannon, 134.630, bye-bye.
1: 134.630, Shannon, good day, runway 54, Lima Charlie, departing from course runway 16 on heading 162, climbing flight level 90, passing now flight level 45.
0: Ryanair 54, Lima Charlie, Shannon Control, good morning, identified, continue on your heading and climb unrestricted to flight level 230.
1: Continue on heading, climb unrestricted flight level 230, runway 54, Lima Charlie.
0: Section 951 November, continue descent to flight level 100.
1: Flight level 100, pressure 951 November. Channel Center 777,
0: level 2687250. Ryanair 771 Uniform, Channel Control, good morning, identified, cleared on the Pismo 1 Romeo arrival, continue descent to flight level 100.
1: Flight level 100, Pismo 1 Romeo, Ryanair 771 Uniform.
0: Pitch jet 630, continue climb to flight level 310.
1: Level 310, we flight jet 330.
0: Ryanair 54 Lima Charlie, continue climb to flight level 290.
1: Climb to level 290, Ryanair 54 Lima Charlie. Shannon.
0: Two stations cross there, Ryanair 50 November Bravo, Shannon Control, good morning, you're identified. Ryanair 9 November November, were you also calling?
1: I'm checking out Ryanair 9 November, good morning, climb level 190.177.
0: Ryanair 9 November November Shannon Control, good morning, identified, continue climb unrestricted to flight level 270.
1: Continue climb unrestricted to flight level 270, Ryanair 9 November November.
0: Vista Jet 630, resume on navigation to Lasmo.
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3: Shannon, good morning, Ryanair 54, service 250 on heading 355.
0: Ryanair 5 Fox, that's Shannon Control, good morning, identified, on your heading, descend flight level 100.
3: On your heading, descend flight level 100, Ryanair 546.
0: Section 951 November, continue descent to flight level 60, Shannon transition level.
1: Flight level 60, pressure 951 November.
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0: Ryanair 54 Lima Charlie, fly heading 175.
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0: 0, 7, 8, 0, 7, 8, 0, 7, 8, 0, 7, 8, 0, 7, 8, 0, 7, 8, 0, 7, 8, 0, 7, 8, 0, 7, 8, 0, 7, 8, 0, 7, 8, 0, 7, 8, 0, 7, 8, 0, 7, 8, 0, 7, 8, 0, 7, 8, 0, 7, 8, 0, 7, 8, 0, 7, 8, 0, 7, 8, 0, 7, 8, 0, 7, 8, 0, 7, 8, 0, 7,
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5: 8, 0, 7, 8, 0, 7, 8, 0, 7, 8, 0, 7, 8, 0, 7, 8, 0, 7, 8, 0, 7, 8, 0, 7, 8, 0, 7, 8, 0, 7, 8, 0, 7, 8, 0, 7, 8, 0, 7, 8, 0, 7, 8, 0, 7, 8, 0, 7, 8, 0, 7, 8, 0, 7, 8, 0, 7, 8, 0, 7, 8, 0, 7, 8, 0, 7, 8, 0, 7, 8, 0, 7, 8, 0, 7, 8, 0, 7, 8, 0, 7, 8, 0, 7, 8, 0, Mike Mini Golf, this is Yankee. That traffic exit to Bravo Mike November has just left Abbey Shul for Weston and should be tracked with these to you. Roger. Take the Bravo Mike November, Shannon information.
1: I don't know. Echo the Bravo Mike November, go ahead.
5: Echo the Bravo Mike November, are you just crossing the double boundary now?
1: Roger, just back to the double
5: boundary. Roger, goodbye.
0: Jaren 6 Lima X-ray, Channel Roger, standby 1. Jaren 650, November Bravo, contact Dublin, 135, decimal 655, bye-bye.
1: Avenue 165,
0: if you don't let me travel today. 9 November, November, contact Shannon, 134, decimal 630, bye-bye.
1: 34631,
0: 9 November, Slunfold. Slunfold. 6 Lima X-ray, you can call Shannon Approach, frequency 121, decimal 4 for zone entry, bye-bye.
1: Sorry,
0: can I get my
1: please enter?
0: Insurance 6 Lima X-ray, Shannon Approach on 121 decimal 4 for zone entry. Bye-bye.
1: 214,
0: my
1: insurance
0: 6 Lima. Ryanair 771 Uniform, contact Court Approach, 119er, decimal 9er.
1: 19er, 9er, 7,
0: 7, 1, 7, 5, Foxtrot, contact Court Approach, 119er, decimal 9er. Bye-bye.
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0: Echo India Golf Whiskey, Yankee Shannon Roger, next report, leaving the frequency at Abbey Road.

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1: Ryanair 5 Mike Kilo, channel control, good morning. Identified, turn right 10 degrees.
0: Right 10 degrees, Ryanair 5 Mike Kilo.
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sorry, make my neighbor. 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

0: 9 is 980, menacing flight level 307, descending flight level 210.
1: United 980, Channel Control, good morning, identified. Continue descent to flight level 170.
0: Continue descent to flight level 170, United 980.

0: 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Confirm you're passing altitude and flock.
1: We are currently at 2,400
0: feet, Boston Hop, Western Fox. Fox India, Delta China, Roger, just confirm your flock.
1: 6610,
0: Fox India, Delta China, thank you, radar contact. You are now cleared to position LCOM, Echo Lima, Papa, Oscar, Mike, and you can expect ILS for runway 06.
1: Could we get the direct
0: torso
1: for the photo
0: system for 29W? Just say again that point. Go Oscar, Mike, Tango, Oscar. Fox India, Delta 8, firm, clear direct position, Tonto.
1: Tonto, and could we maintain 5,000 feet or anywhere
0: else for you? Fox India, Delta 8, firm, 5,000 feet at your discretion, no known traffic to affect. Shannon QNH is 1023 hectopascals. Ryanair 5, Mike Kilo, contact Shannon Approach, 121, decimal 4, bye-bye.
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0: Hotel Lima India Delta, you can call the information frequency 127.5. Bye.
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1: 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Oscar 13 Juliet, goodbye.
0: 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Goodbye.
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1: Runner 45 Romeo Echo taxi, holding point Alpha, hold short runway 08, report ready.
0: Taxi holding point Alpha, runway 08, and the Wilco Rhino 45 Romeo Echo.

0: Tower 5 again, northbound then, fairway turn, circle on central, runway turn from over to 226.
1: Rescue 5, copied, thank you. Five Romeo Echo, I have no traffic inbound. Backtrack is available if we wish to take it.
2: Yeah, we'll take the backtrack with the runway, too.
1: Roger, Ryanair 45 Romeo Echo, backtrack, line up runway 08, report ready.
2: And backtrack runway 08, Walker, Ryanair 45 Romeo Echo.

0: Runner 45 Romeo Echo is ready for departure.
1: Runner 45 Romeo Echo, wind 0900 degrees, 8 knots, runway 08, clear for takeoff.
0: Runway 08, clear takeoff, Runner 45 Romeo Echo.

0: Shannon, hello, Super 926 there, descending flight 200 to Rarcon.
1: Speedbird 90260, Shannon Control, good morning, identified, continue descent to flight level 80.
0: Descent flight, Speedbird 926.

0: Seven Control, good morning. Delta 001, Coaching 2613, and then Flight 7090032, last attempt.
1: Delta 001, China Control, good morning. You are identified. And can I just confirm the intentions in the Las Vegas area?
0: We'll remain in the area following the Atlantic West line, moving from north to the south. Delta 001.
1: Tokyo 001, China, roger. You can report when ready to start your lines. And can I just confirm what level or altitude you're requesting?
0: We'll report when commencing the first line, and we'll occupy flight level 090.
1: Tokyo 001, China, roger. Maintain flight level 90.
0: Maintain flight level 90, Tokyo 001.

0: 9045 Romeo Echo, contact Shannon, 119.075, good day.
1: 119.075, Romeo Echo, 45 Romeo Echo, bye. Shannon, morning runner, 45 Romeo Echo, passing 3400, climbing flight level 90 on the 241 Alpha. Climb flight level 170, unrestricted, squawking 6213. Heading runner, 45 Romeo Echo.

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0: Ryanair 45, Romeo Echo, contact Shannon, 134.260. Bye-bye.
2: 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Bye.

0: 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Bye bye.
1: 134.630, November 939 Quebec Sierra, Slunga Falls.
0: Slunga Falls.
2: Good afternoon, Shannon, United 389, passing flight level 9.2, route 200.
0: United 289, Shannon Control, good morning, identified, continue climb to flight level 240.
2: 240 now, United.
0: United 289, turn left 5 degrees.
2: Turn 5 degrees, United 289.

0: control Solstice 001, request to perform two orbits, one to the left, one to the right, before starting the first line.
1: Solstice 001, that is approved. You can report starting the line.
0: Report starting the line, Solstice 001.

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2: 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I identified, you can expect ILS for runway 06.
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2: United 289er, continue climb to flight level 300.
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0: 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Bye bye.
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0: Delta Foxtrot Echo Echo Lima, contact Shannon approach 121.4. Bye bye.
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1: American 209, Center Control, good morning. Identify, continue climb to flight level 300 and clear direct center.
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1: Air Canada 801 Shannon Control, good morning, identified. Continue climb to flight level 240.
0: Climb down to flight level 240 for Canada 801.

0: come establish your first line westbound.
1: Delta 001, Shaman Roger.
0: Shaman Shamrock, 144, we're descending 210 inbound airport.
1: Shamrock 144, Shaman Control, good morning, identified. Continue descent to flight level 80.
0: Descent 80, Shaman 144.

0: 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American 209, contact Shannon 134.260, bye-bye.
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0: morning, get 1123, Boston level 200.
1: ALM 1123, Shannon Control, good morning, identified. You're cleared on the Fafal 1 Romeo arrival. Continue descent to flight level 100.
0: Hit on the Fafal 1 Romeo arrival, 1510 level 100, 1123. Shannon, you got it, 270, we're 245 to 170.
1: United 270, Shannon Control, good morning, identified. You're cleared on the Moman 2 Echo arrival. Continue descent to flight level 90.
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1: Charlie 270, United 270.
0: United 22, Shannon Control, good morning. Identified. Continue climb to flight level 240.
1: Continue flight level 240.
0: United 270, contact Shannon approach 121.4. Bye bye.
1: 121.4, United 270.

0: morning, WestJet 43 with you in the climb. We're 18-4, climbing 240, directed Dara.
1: WestJet 43, Channel Patrol, good morning, identified. Continue climb to flight level 310.
0: Climb flight level 310, WestJet 43, thank you.

0: Control, United 2-2, is there, can you
1: continue to 360? United 2-2, you can make that request with Shannon on frequency 134.260, bye-bye.
0: 34260, good afternoon.

0: 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Bye.
1: Shannon, 134.630. Westship 43, have a great day.
0: You too.

0: 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Identified, climb unrestricted to flight number 240.
1: 7 November Yankee Shannon Control, good morning.

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1: Ryanair 405 uniform, Shannon, identify, climb to flight level 270.
0: Climb to flight level 270, Ryanair 405 uniform.

0: Runway 405 uniform, what's 290 be available?
1: I run a 405 uniform, negative 270, that's the level of cross one to unit, unless you want to go up and down.
0: Yeah, we're happy with Josh, Runway 405 uniform.
1: Roger, you're going to make a request to the next sector, and it contains the frequency, but hand you over the high level in about 5 to 6 minutes.
0: Sorry, thank you.

0: 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Climb to flight level 290.
1: Climb to level 290.
2: 001, we have established the line, keep going. 001, roger.

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0: Shamrock 7 Hotel Lima, Shannon identified, clear to give all descent to flight number 100.
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0: Lima. Ultra 001, contact Bow on 122.0.
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0: 10 decimal 154, flight number 32 decimal 0, descending 50190.
1: 7154 identified, you descend to flight level 170 at B290 knots.
0: Continue to descend to 17, flight level 170 and speed of 209 knots, descend to 14, and after Olapo, what do you think of that?
1: Expect the Olapo 3 Romeo, arrival for me 10.
0: Olapo 3 Romeo 10, runway 10, descend to 154, thank you.
2: Good morning, I just 416, descending,
1: left 10. XF 416 channel identified speed, 270 knots.
0: 270 knots, 370.
3: And a good morning, American 13. Keep descending on a flight of 20.24
1: level 170, 300 knots. American 132 channel identified, thank you. After November, Shannon, I identified clear to Tilt Set Time, flight level 310.
4: Flight 310, 310, 310, 310, 310, 310, 310, 310, 310, 310, 310, 310, 310, 310, 310, 310, 310, 310, 310, 310, 310, 310, 310, 310, 310, 310, 310, 310, 310, 310, 310, 310, 310, 310, 310, 310, 310, 310, 310, 310, 310, 310, 310, 310, 310, 310, 310, 310, 310, 310, 310, 310, 310, 310, 310, 310, 310, 310, 310, 310, 310, 310, 310, 310, 310, 310, 310, 310, 310, 310, 310, 310, 310, 310, 310, 310, 310, 310, 310, 310, 310, 310, 310, 310, 310, 310, 310, 310, 310, 310, 310, 310, 310, 310, 310, 310, 310, 310, 310, 310, 310, 310, 310, 310, 310, 310, 310, 310, 310, 310, 310, 310, 310, 310, 310, 310, 310, 310, 310, 310,

0: 6 November Yankee, continue to center flight couple 60 Shannon transition left. Flight 416, continue to center flight couple 170.
1: Got it. Continue to center flight couple 170.

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0: 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Low Center 970,
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0: 3053, flight. Descend to flight level 140. Descend
1: flight level 140.
0: Roger, come on.

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Canada 919 is out of flight level 168, climbing 240. Direct to Ernan and climb level 300, Air Canada 919.

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0: Squawking 6337.
1: Action 128 South, identify climb to flight level 110, continue on the heading.
0: Continue on the heading, climb flight level 110, 6138,

0: Depression, 128 South, turn right heading 130.
1: Right heading 130, 130.
0: Continue present heading.
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1: Flight level 230,
0: 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Minus 745, continue descent to 4,000 feet on Kelly Sydney 2021 X Pascal.
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0: Shamrock 381, contact Sham approach 121.4.
2: 214, Shamrock. Okay, what thank you.
0: Fraction into a golf flight to flight number 270.
1: Flight number 270, 61, very cool.
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0: South 4556. Okay. Back to 128, resume on navigation to Lizard.
1: Lizard 128,

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Roger, 002, Shannon. 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

0: American 208 Center Control, good morning, identified. Continue to descend to flight level 170.
1: Continue to descend to flight level 170, American 208.
0: American 208, you can expect the Olapo 3 Romeo arrival landing runway 10 left.
1: Olapo 3 Romeo 10 left, American 208.

0: Australia, Konosawa, after 2000 Foxtrot, squawking 2621 at 2600 feet, requesting clearance to enter the airspace before moving on to Sligo for full stop.
1: After 27 Fox, good day, clear to transfer the climate control zone via 4, QNH is 1024, report the zone boundary inbound. Are you going into the zone itself or just going via the eastern slope?
0: We're 1024 and we're going to be passing east of the zone boundary after 27 Fox Strat and we'll report.
1: Roger, report entering the slope to the east.
0: We report entering the zone by the east after 1024. After 27 Fox Strat.

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1: Shannon, the low identified, flight level 240.
0: Level 240, okay, level 114.
1: Welcome to the military. They could let you pass through the military area if you maintain flight level 110. I could then hear you southbound now to court with that feature.
0: We're going to move on to 110.
1: Gotcha. That 230, Shannon. Good morning, identified. Continue to send to flight level 170.
0: Continue to send 170
1: over that 230, just being advised in Dublin, you can expect some holding reduced to 230 knots indicated, please.
0: Okay, reduced 230 knots for
1: Shamrock 145, Shannon, hello, I got five clients, flight level 280.
0: That's flight level 280, Shamrock 145,
1: Shamrock 893, Shannon, hello, I got five, continue descent to flight level 110.
0: Descent flight level 110, Shamrock 893.

0: Okay, 001, channel contact, number 3122.0, will I? 122.0, something you can do. Delta 002, Shannon Murphy has approved your entry now at flight level 90. Maintain flight level 90 here to Pismo.
1: So the flight level 90 clear to Pismo. Delta 002.

0: 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Bye bye.
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Report your speed to Dublin 19.180. Bye bye.

0: terminal, heat liner 3 clear to Atlanta, expect vectors to approach runway 34.
1: Expect to Atlanta, expect vectors to approach runway 34, come on day.

Street Golf Alpha, Shannon, good morning, 8S5, maintain your best forward speed, please, try to keep you ahead of traffic following you into Shannon, and be advised, you're above military activity currently, of lower end of advice. Ryanair 68 Golf Alpha, Shannon, just for my planning, what is your best forward speed and indicators? Perfect. 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
1: Sierra Romeo, 2200, on the 702, Delta Departure. 996, Sierra Romeo, Shannon, hello, identify, climb 6, flight level 110.
0: Perfect,
1: 111, Sierra Romeo, 996, Sierra Romeo. Sierra Romeo, actually, just confirm your squawk, please.
0: Confirm, de retour, 996, Sierra Romeo.
1: And liner 96 Sierra Romeo on passing 4,500 feet, fly heading 081.
0: After
2: 4,000,
1: 180 Sierra Romeo. 4-7, gentlemen, flight level 300.
2: Flight level 300, Westchester 4-7.
1: Liner 96 Sierra Romeo, resume all navigation to Shannon VOR, standby somewhere direct.

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1: 6 Sierra Romeo,
0: Liner 68 Golf Alpha, descend flight level 80.

0: 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Identified, continue descent to flight level 200, and when able, see 230 knots.
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0: 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On your current heading, you'll enter military airspace before SUTEX. I can direct you to the right around that or climb you to flight level 19 or 0 above it. 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
1: Roger,
0: 96 Sierra Romeo. On the heading, climb to flight level 19 or 0.
1: On the heading, climb to flight level 19 or 0. 96 Sierra Romeo.

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1: 968 Golf Alpha, thank you. Yeah, no ATC, no ATC speed now, traffic's well behind, thank you. Clear Golf Alpha, you contact Shannon Approach, 121.44, bye bye.
0: Flight number 19 is your
1: undertaking. Flight number 19 is your undertaking.

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1: Fraction 829 at Foxtrot, Shaman, hello, identify some heat sensors, flight level 100.
0: Descend level 100.

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0: Hotel 001, channel. This is Rudy North. Okay, spoken to military, they're shortly going to be deactivating the runway site. They have nothing there currently to affect, so you can make that turn to the right and onwards to have the more of the city.
1: Shannon Charlie 286 on a heading of 310, climbing flight level 160, passing 135.
0: Charlie 286, Shannon, look identified and say your request for cruise level.
1: I'm requesting 160 for cruise, Charlie 286.
0: Roger, stand by for more than that. JetBlue 354, Shannon, hello, identified, climbing flight level 300. Romeo, resume navigation to Sutex.
2: Sutex,

0: He is 6 Shaman. They'll be taking off the head very shortly. Just confirm, is Neptune suitable for you to resume on navigation?
1: Hey, fam, Charlie 286.
0: Traction, EF29 or Foxtrot, contact Shaman approach, 121.4.
2: 121.4.
0: Number 600 Whiskey Echo, resume navigation, cleared left turn direct Mala.
2: All navigation, left turn to Mala. Click my Whiskey Echo.
0: Charlie 286, resume navigation to Nipitz.
1: Resume our navigation to Nipitz, Charlie 286.
0: One Shannon, be advised, the previously advised military activity is now closed here in Class G airspace.
2: Copy.
0: Falcon 001, correction, sorry, I flight number 90, you're still in Class T airspace, but you're with Shannon.
2: Copy, Falcon 001.
0: Charlie 286, Shannon, can you just confirm, are you making an approach in Donegal?
1: Hey, firm, low approach to go around, and then we have a ongoing flight plan to stop at the Shannon, Charlie 286.
0: That's copy. Okay, I have no traffic to effect, an extra approach to me just when you'd like to make sure to
1: We'll advise, Charlie 286.

0: Delta 001, Shaman. I just want to check in, looking at the correct map. So starting from Temple Moor, you'll be joining a line westbound towards Shaman, is that correct?
1: Delta 001.
0: Liner 96 here, Romeo, descend to flight level 170.
2: Descend to flight level 170.
0: Jedi 007, Shannon, hello, identify clear to Banner, climb to flight level 300.
1: Clear to Banner, clear to 300, Jedi
0: 007. Turn 36, Shannon.
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3: Copy, Delta Lima 101, Afternoon, Charlie 286.

0: 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Come on.
1: 135.755,
0: under 600 with the Echo, contact Shannon Control, 135.730. 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

0: 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Correction, 134.630.
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0: 0, out of sky level 280, descending sky level 210. Shamrock Niner 60, Shaman, good morning, identify, descend to flight level 190.
1: Descend to level 190, Shamrock Niner 60.
0: Shamrock Niner 60, Shaman, not sure if you were advised of delays in Dublin. Looks like you might not be holding, but if you could pull the speed back to 250 knots now.
1: Okay, no, nobody's over yet. Bring the speed back to 250 knots, Shamrock Niner 60.

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0: Just traffic information in about 2 minutes time, I'd line traffic into Dublin, so the east side on your left hand side descends to 1,000 feet above your cleared level, passing by.
1: Copy, Charlie 386.

0: Very good, that is Ryanair 3140. We are descending from the 210, calling at 0007 to avoid.
1: Ryanair 3140, Sean on the low, identified. Continue descent to flight level 100, and when you're clear of weather, you can resume all navigation to Turok.
0: Flight level 100, when clear of weather, we can proceed to Turok, so Ryanair 3140.

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Stay home.

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0: 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Your route to the Delta Lima 102, 96.
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0: 10 and through the morning, winning 8 Oscar Papa, inbound Stefan, Sandy for level 1, standard 0.
1: Winning 8 Oscar Papa, Shannon, hello, identified from your passing level and climb to flight level 270.
0: Passing now, level 158, and climbing for level 270, winning 8 Oscar Papa.

0: 32-6, contact Charlie Quinn Tower, 129er, that's 805, need our services terminated, bye-bye.
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0: Echo India November, Foxtrot Whiskey, approaching the zone boundary from the north, routing to Galway, request zone transit.
1: Fox Whiskey, understood, transit approved, not above 2,000 feet, QNH 1024, report the zone boundary inbound.
0: QNH 1024, approved for zone entry at not above 2,000 feet. Echo India November, Foxtrot Whiskey. 22, flight level 280. Kamala landing flight level 310105.
2: Delta 001, Shannon. Delta 001. Just from outlanding line traffic inbound to Shannon. When you finish this line, will you be making a left or right turn, and will you be joining another line eastbound?
3: Left turn. Left turn. And don't line eastbound, Delta 001.
2: Copy. Before finishing this line, please.
3: Going for Delta 001. Shannon, good morning.
4: 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Yeah, we did an FDR, the G2 Echo arrival.
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5: Alright,
2: so
5: Delta
2: CN2, level 31013. That's 292, Shannon, hello, identified. Expect some delay in Dublin, reduced to 250 knots indicated when even.
5: Okay, we're at
2: 250. Roger, thank you, descend at flight level 170.
5: Descend level 170,
2: Delta CN2. Shannon, from Delta 001, coming into an instant
5: absence, 275,
2: Delta 001, Shannon, that's copy. When you end this line, you can take any turns to the left. Do not turn to the right without calling me. I do have inbound traffic to the northeast.
5: Copy, traffic on the line. Left turn to proceed through the line 55 and then from the
2: east. X-Flight 227, when ready, descend to flight level 100.
5: Alright, when ready, down to flight level 100.

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1: 9090, I'm 9091, Niner Golf, channel below, identified flight, flight level 2902.
2: Rescue Foxtrot.
3: Sir, Rescue Flight, we should proceed on for runway inspection control.
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0: South Island 001, Shannon, how much further into your current site? X-Flight 227, Shannon, has a survey aircraft and operating at flight level 9 or 0, is about 6 or 7 minutes ahead on your track. He's just about to turn south and clear. Won't be turning south, so I'll have a little work for you.
1: Okay, copy all that.

0: Shannon, hello, identified. Traffic in and out of Dublin, I might just level you out at 250 for a minute or two and then further depends.
1: Copy that, Shannon.

0: 7, continue descent to flight level 80.
1: Continue descent to flight level 80.
0: Delta 001, Shannon, just confirm before joining the next eastbound line, will you be making any turns to the west?
1: Second, you will turn from kind of position to the left to join the eastbound line.
0: Perfect, thank you.
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1: Echo 2220 and climbing flight level 240, radar 456.
0: Check.
2: Shannon Charlie 286 passing flight level 70 from flight level 130, currently address Ipswich. Blue Fresh Shannon, be a warning, Charlie 286.

0: 42, shown on the long way down to 5, continue present heading, climb display level 300.
1: Present heading, climbing display level 300, display 842.
0: Shown off 901 Whiskey, continue present heading, descend display level 180.
2: Present heading, descend level 180.
0: Liner 7456, clear from Tulsa.
3: To Tulsa, ready for Tulsa.
0: Camera 5 Kilo Echo, shown on the low identified, descends to rate level 200.

0: Dublin and flight 227, coming easier. We do have the airport side.
1: Next flight 227, thank you, no, this is Shannon Air, yeah, I'll hand you over now, clear of my traffic, and Shannon Approach will see you in. You can contact Shannon Approach now on 121.04, goodbye.
0: Okay, 121.04, good day.

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1: Negative 130, perfect, Charlie 286.
0: Liner 7456, line to flight level 270.
1: Flight level 270, Ryder 7456.
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0: Zeppelin 842, there's in the navigation to Dogo, contact Shannon High Level 134, that's plus 260, bye bye.
1: Echo Fox Whiskey, Tower.
2: Echo Fox Whiskey is currently approaching the zone boundary outbound.
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0: We're navigation to Unaxa, descend to flight level 100.
3: Hold up here to Unaxa.

0: please take right 10 degrees, heading 1802, avoid it.
1: Minor 7456, that's approved, and report clear.
0: That's approved, and we'll set ready for 456.
2: Shannon, United 981 Heavy, out of 14 for flagable 160, direct for us.
1: United 981, Shannon, hello, identify tonight, flight level 300, just confirm your passing level.
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1: 130.705, contact Connor Star.
0: Three, Shannon, hello, identify. Here to Dogo, climb to flight level 282.
2: Dogo, climb flight level 282.
3: Shamrock 901 Whiskey, good day. Continue to Inaxa. Expect RMP approach runway 08 and descend now flight level 80. Stand by for further descent.
1: RMP approach for 08 and descend flight level 80, Shamrock 901 Whiskey.
0: Ryanair 7456, report you're heading to Shannon High Level 135, decimal 230, goodbye.
2: 1356, 230, I've been here with the city Ryanair, 7456, 7456.

0: United Minor Route 1, clear to Reznor.
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1: Descend 5,000 feet, QNH 1024, welcome Shamrock 901 Whiskey.

5 0 3 Golf, Shannon Hello, identified, descended by many 170.

0: Runner, correction, Shamrock at 901 Whiskey, descend 3,000 feet, cleared RMP approach, runway 08, report final.
1: Descend 3,000 feet, cleared RMP approach 08, Wilco, Shamrock 901 Whiskey.
2: Hand of that line, report to me before making any turns. You're on the 400 from the left, 0300.

0: Flexjet 514, Shannon, hello, identified. I have a couple of items conducting a survey east of Shannon, so can I ask you to take up a right turn heading 150, please?
1: You can't do that.
0: We will do it. Turn right from 150. Thank you, and continue flying to 2270.

0: 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Thank you. Resume the navigation to Engine.
1: Okay, direct to

0: walk a 545, that's a 600
1: mile on the 544 Alpha, shown on the low identify, continue present heading, climb to flight level 240.
0: Present heading, climb to flight level 240,
1: Walker 544 Alpha, two items of survey traffic east of your current position. Expect to be on that heading, privilege premium. 544
0: Alpha, 544 Alpha.

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1: Shamrock 901 Whiskey, wind 090 degrees, 11 knots, runway 08, clear to land.
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0: Skywalker flight safe for Alpha, is in the number east to Angus.
1: Nothing yet, control to 544.
0: Alpha 001, Shannon, post the items as part of Shannon, they're clear, and you can make the turn to the end of the line.

0: 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Bye-bye.
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0: Skywalker 544 Alpha, flight level 270.

0: 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Copy 4, 6, 3, 1, 4, 4.
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0: 2386, sir.
1: Go ahead, Charlie 286. We're happy to route to LPOM if available at the same time and more convenient for them, Charlie 286.
0: And you suggest a 30, you might route to 30.
1: I would just probably include that, give the phonetics there, Charlie 286.
0: Yeah, it's just the shoulder point just before LPOM. It's Tango Echo Romeo Delta Uniform.
1: I've copied, we'll plug it in, and when requested, we'll route director to Charlie 286. Director to Charlie 286.

0: Quebec Zulu, Charlotte Malloy, that's flight attack, flight level 200.
1: Level 200, runner,
0: 3 Quebec Zulu, just confirm that's flight level 200.
1: Yeah, I heard, sorry, level 200.

0: 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We have level 410.
1: Site 345, you can make that request to Shannon High Level on 134.630. Bye-bye.

0: Mike Shen, American 725, 14, climbing flight level 160.
1: American 725, down the middle right on flight, climbing flight level 300.
0: 300, American 725.
1: American 725, here from Mallet.
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1: 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Hello, I have flight plan, flight number 2 years.
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1: flight number 290.

0: Tower, Sarah, good afternoon. Shamrock 9 Alpha Lima, Sun 2, requesting experience to London Heathrow, please.
1: Shamrock 9 Alpha Lima, clear to Heathrow via the TUFPA 1 Alpha, flight level 90, squawk 5467.
0: TUFPA 1 Alpha departure, stop on flight level 90 and squawk 5467, Shamrock 9 Alpha Lima.
1: Three back is correct.

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1: Continue your flight level 300.

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1: United 271, channel 8, 3C, no altitude detection, climb flight level 300, direct over.
0: Continue to climb flight level 300, direct go call. 271, thank you.

0: Bell, Lima India Delta, Shannon, hello, and you are still in Shannon approach control airspace. Just confirm your intention is to route southbound at your current level into Shannon uncontrolled airspace.
1: For now, sir, we are proceeding direct and I don't know if you've got the map, I think to the control, you might have a couple of maps in the list of this
0: Yeah, I think I saw the map yesterday. I'll see if we have a copy of it here. Just confirm this north south lines from Lunig towards the danger area D6.
1: Yes, that really reminds me of the
0: That's copied. And the altitude?
1: I thought maybe between 5,000 and 6,000 feet. And because we are following the ground elevation, this is the
0: Copied. Okay, you're going to be mostly in uncontrolled airspace then. I'm going to speak to the information officer handling that. I'll probably hand you on to his frequency shortly. Stand by.
1: Yeah, that's
2: fine. Gentlemen, that's the code 174, Martin Valley, 120, Sammy, 160. Sound level 240 and that is Charlie Oscar Nolan, then confirm and then 2 knots.

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1: Flight level 210,

0: Delta 001, Shannon, that's three. Perfect, perfect. Liner 8, liner 1, Mike, turn left and degree, support the heading. Liner 8, liner 1, Mike, on that heading, descend flight level 150.
1: Okay, heading
0: to descend level 150. ISAR 417, climb to flight level 300.
2: Climb level 300, ISAR 417.

0: 15.1, climbing flight level 200, heading 200.
1: Got a 229er shot on the way down flight. Continue that heading and climb to flight level 300.
0: Okay, continue heading, climb to flight level 300, United 229.

0: Niner 85 Romeo, climb flight level 290. I'll have survey traffic just orbit and overhead. Shannon will have more direction in 1 minute.
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2: Niner 85 Romeo, clear to Echo.
1: 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We are overhead Sligo Town, with 20 miles from at altitude 3,500 feet.
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3: Golf Echo Delta, expect 1008 and clear to enter the conic control zone VA4. QNH is 1023 and enter the zone at above 2,000 feet.
1: Expect runway 28, QNH 1023 and clear to enter the zone not above altitude 2,000 feet. Golf Echo Delta.
3: Roger, and that's runway 08 for landing.
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3: Golf Echo Delta, report to the zone boundary inbound at 10 miles.
1: Report zone boundary inbound at 10 miles. Golf Echo Delta.

0: 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Ryanair 8901, Mike, regional navigation to zero. Ultra 001, Roger, clears to call.
1: Let's call for 001. We'd like to bring in battery tank 043 so that we can be set low.
0: Ultra 001, Roger, maintain flight level 90 and I'll I can hand you over to call for backup if you want.
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0: Ryanair 8901, Mike, contact Dublin 135.655.

0: 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Are you operating on IFR or VFR time?
1: VFR,
0: Texas 001. Texas 001. Are you able to route to Kerm, Kilo Uniform, Romeo Uniform, Mike?
1: Sir, looking at the call from Texas 001.

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0: Charlie 49 Juliet, identified, transpired level 280.
1: Transpired level 280, Charlie 49 Juliet.

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1: 121 decimal 4, let the 5,000 feet, approach
0: 121. Delta 001, just copy to H1021 next platform.
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0: Thomas 49 Juliet, that is approved and make that advise the next sector channel at 134.630.
1: Golf Delta just entering control airspace with 10 miles to run, altitude 1,800 feet.
2: Golf Echo Delta, thank you. And next report to Charlestown for the left downwind runway 08.
1: Next report Charlestown for a left hand downwind from 08.
2: And that's the left downwind runway 08.
1: Left downwind runway 08, Golf Echo Delta.

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1: Go ahead.
0: Roger. How far west are you going?
1: No more than
0: I'm just going to tell you that no have southbound traffic between Shannon and Cork, 5,000 feet over.
1: Identify
0: Transpy 2240.
1: Transpy
0: 2240,
1: right,
0: 2 up on Charlie. 2 up on Charlie, restrictions across Lasno, not the time 1220 or earlier.
1: We're currently predicting
0: 1220, 2 up on Charlie. Maybe it's about 1, come on. Runner 954 Yankee Shannon identified, descent of flight level 200.
1: Descent of flight level 200, Runner 954
0: Yankee. Runner 21 Papa Charlie, my mistake, it's the slot time over Lazo 1220, so minus 5 to 7.
1: Perfect, yeah, 1220, we're 6, and if you're on the side.

0: Rick 6, okay, the now process is only second complete, runway 7 for low bed at 15 feet.
1: Rescue 6, copy, thank you. 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
2: 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Charleston now, again, the left hand downwind, runway 08.
1: Echo Delta, roger, report finals, runway 08, number 1.
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0: Echo, morning Echo, India, Lucy, Sierra Tango, squawking 2630, flight level 70, flight level 80, traffic towards England.
1: Echo into Whiskey, Sierra Tango, clear temperature channel control there, please. Maintain flight level 80 and confirm your routing to tunnel.
0: That was readability 3, but we're routing towards North Echo and Whiskey Sierra Tango.
1: So the Whiskey Sierra Tango clear to Uniform Zulu, Uniform Echo Whiskey, does that make sense?
0: Clear to Uniform Zulu, Uniform Echo Whiskey.
1: November 176, Mike Delta, Shannon, I identified, descent to flight level 100.

0: Delta Fox Echo, Billy Nishan, identified. Turn right 10 degrees, climb flight level 240.
1: Flight level 240, right bank.
2: Golf Delta, turning final, distance is 4 miles.
3: Golf Echo Delta, clear to land 08, vacate via Alpha when ready and will be stand 1.
2: Golf Delta, clear to land runway 08, vacate via Alpha, stand 1.
4: Roger, Uniform Zulu, Victor Echo Whiskey, or Uniform Zulu, Uniform Echo Whiskey, we'll have a look at
0: it. Actually, it is Victor Echo Whiskey.

0: 0 for Tom.
1: 3267, I identified. That's 2 on top of Charlie, contact Shannon, 135, decimal 230.
2: 3533, 2 up on Charlie, yeah.

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0: good afternoon, Sean Ross. Meet 2511, flight number 240, we're heading 300 for weather. We can put about another 30 miles approach from the west.
1: Summer K25, roger that, copy. We sent the flight level 100 to 40 to clear the weather.
0: Send flight level 400, and we call it clear the weather, Sean.
2: Golf Echo Delta Tower, if you can roll past the intersection Alpha and 180, hold short. Sorry, didn't read that. Can you confirm roll past the intersection Alpha 180 and hold short?
3: Roll past Alpha and 180 and hold short.
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0: 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Backtrack, line up runway 08, report ready.
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0: Delta Fox, Echo from Lima, resume on the air, on navigation to Ledco. Five, Roger, 580-320.
2: 320,
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0: Charlotte 9 Alpha Lima, roger on the turn to take off 08. Wind is 100 degrees, 11 knots.
1: On the turn, clear to take off 08, Charlotte 9 Alpha Lima.

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1: 5-3-3-Delta,
0: roger. Continue on the heading descent, flight level 100.
1: Continue on the heading descent, level 100, 3-3-Delta.

0: Cannon, Shamrock 9 Alpha Lima, passing 3800, climbing flight level 90 on the 641 Alpha. Squawking 5467, Shamrock 9 Alpha Lima.
1: 9 Alpha Lima, identifies climb to flight level 270.
0: Climb flight level 270, Shamrock 9 Alpha Lima.
2: My channel right now, 15 Echo Papa Lima, climb to level 1590.
1: Runway 15 Echo Papa 7, identify climb to flight level 270.
2: Flight level 270 right now, 15 Echo Papa.
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1: 4 9 9 9 9 9 9 9 9 9 9 9 9 9 9 9 9 9 9 9 9 9 9 9 9 9 9 9 9 9 9 9 9 9 9 9 9 9 9 9 9 9 9 9 9 9 9 9 9 9 9 9 9 9 9 9 9 9 9 9 9 9 9 9 9 9 9 9 9 9 9 9 9 9 9 9 9 9 9 9 9 9 9 9 9 9 9 9 9 9 9 9 9 9 9 9 9 9 9 9 9 9 9 9 9 9 9 9 9 9 9 9 9 9 9 9 9 9 9 9 9 9 9 9 9 9 9 9 9 9 9 9 9 9 9 9 9 9 9 9 9 9 9 9 9 9 9 9 9 9 9 9 9 9 9 9 9 9 9 9 9 9 9 9 9 9 9 9 9 9 9 9 9 9

385 Shanghai Delta 5, climb to flight level 2 8 there.

0: Brian, 66 November, Shannon identified. Descent of flight level 100, advise when you can take heading to the right.
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0: 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For let them wait for a
1: 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Okay, you can contact them now direct with your heading release for Torrance on 119.19.
0: Bye-bye. 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

0: Connor Sierra, good afternoon. Echo India Whiskey Sierra Tango, Scorpion 2630, flight level 80, tracking towards Uzu, request descent.
1: The Echo India Whiskey Sierra Tango, would you like to take an RMP approach on my 08?
0: Yes, ma'am.
1: Okay, understood. You can take it direct now to ONAXA for the RMP approach on my 08, and I have no known traffic to affect your descent to 5,000 feet on QNH 1023.
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1: Stay firm, and the descent is at your own discretion. You'll be descending into the FIR of no traffic effect.
0: Roger, understood, ma'am. Thank you. Echo India Whiskey Sierra Tango.

0: 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You can route direct to UNAXA now for the right base runway 08.
1: Direct to UNAXA, right base 08, I'm going to do Sierra Tango.
2: Coastal Adam 120 Fox 7 identified. What level of reception?
3: Coastal Adam 120 Fox climbed to flight level 160.

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1: Summer 13 Juliet, Shannon, identify clear to Mallet, climb cycle 320.
0: Direct Mallet, level 320, Summer 13 Juliet.
1: Identified, descent to flight level 100. Channel 13 Juliet, have no more traffic, suspect, contact Shannon 134.260.
0: 134.260, thank you, Shamrock 13 Juliet.

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0: Echo Winnie Whiskey Sierra Tango descend 3,000 feet cleared RMP approach runway 08 report to final.
1: Descend 3,000 feet cleared RMP approach runway 08 for final Echo Winnie Whiskey Sierra Tango.

0: George 1+ Lima Shannon, identified, and you can advise when you're clear of the weather or take a turn to left. George 1+ Lima, Roger, fly heading 220.
1: Fly heading 220.

0: Roger, confirm my level from 20.
1: Confirm, Roger.
0: Oscar, one of your Fox Roger, maintain flight level 20. Report, you say the flight time route that you're operating on, I have a master test, take care of that.
1: Level
0: 20,
1: Roger,
0: take 60 miles west of the flight time.
1: Yeah, I'm close, but I'm not sure.

0: 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Can you take Director Barney? Will I keep you here still?
1: If I'm ready.
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3: Whiskey Sierra Tango, clear for the approach, and what's your intentions from this approach?
4: Mama, if we could get to the missed approach point, then climb back to the beacon and outbound then for practice VOR if possible.
3: If only can expect that for one VOR approach from Way08 via the missed approach.
4: From the missed approach, and then back to the beacon and expect the procedure zero.
3: Whiskey Sierra Tango, what's the intentions then after the VOR just for planning?
4: It'll be if you could give us a touch and go and then to be back to Weston via Inker, not above 4,000 feet VFR.
3: Okay, all copy, thank you. And just if you could keep up the speed, we just have to plan for mandatory brakes, just to, in a small gap.
4: Okay, that's no problem, ma'am, and we can break off when, if you need at any time.
3: Okay, thank you.
0: After November for West 17.

0: This helps. We can, from the misapproach point, do a left turn at 1,000 feet back to the beacon and then re-establish onto the 250 outbound to the VR.
1: Yeah, that seems perfect, thank you. And on the route outbound then, you can climb to 3,000 feet and I've no traffic to affect you. And clear to the missed approach point now, report established in the go-around.
0: Clear to missed approach point and we'll go. Echo, you see your tank.

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0: Ground tower, can you see our time going around?
1: See our time, go say again.
0: Yeah, we're going around.
1: Okay, yeah, thank you. And you can report established outbound for the VOR approach for 08.
0: Yeah, we're going, can you see our time going?

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1: 1-4 to go, yeah.
0: Shannon Control identified, time unrestricted, time is 2-4, get up to 2 minutes.
1: Restricted, limber, use time, unrestricted, 2-4-0, 4-5.

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1: Okay, unrestricted to flight level 300 and direct to Madeira, airspan 231.
0: Delta 45, continue to Mecca 280.
1: Class 280, full
0: time. Delta 45, contact Shannon, 134, decimal 260, bye-bye. 34260,
1: Delta 45,
0: runway 120, flash up to the copy descent to 780 for the descent as your own discretion, channel 10H 1020.
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0: flash up, flash up, flash up, flash up, flash up, flash up, flash up, flash up, flash up, flash up, flash up, flash up, flash up, flash up, flash up, flash up, flash up, flash up, flash up, flash up, flash up, flash up, flash up, flash up, flash up, flash up, flash up, flash up, flash up, flash up, flash up, flash up, flash up, flash up, flash up, flash up, flash up, flash up, flash up, flash 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

0: Echo India Whiskey Sierra Tango, 250 radio outbound 3000 feet.
1: Equity Whiskey Sierra Tango cleared for the VOR approach runway 08, report established on final.
0: Clear 08, report established final. Echo India Whiskey Sierra Tango.

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2: Sally, good afternoon, Shamrock 961, approaching level 160, direct shore. Heading 305, reach here at level 260, Shamrock 961.

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1: Via Ballyhornis, and wind of the field is 090 degrees at 12.
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0: Mom from Echo News, Zero Tango. We exit the zone by Loughlin.
1: Yeah, you can exit by Loughlin and you can advise the boundary outbound.
0: Not above 3,000, is it on the way out?
1: Not above 3,000, sounds good, thank you.
0: Yeah, thanks very much for that. Echo News, Zero Tango.

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1: for there. 135
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0: 180 is Mike 10 Mike 10 Mike,
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0: give
1: 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Sure, Joko, 10
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1: American 133, coming to arrive on flight time under 65 and Q80, clear to Dogo.
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0: Shall I go out of the cabin and ensure I identify time unrestricted to traffic at 240 and 60 minutes? Delivery time unrestricted at 240 and 60 minutes. Shamrock 581, contact the link 1256165.
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2: Approach 119 at 119 at 8.

0: Shannon, good afternoon. Echo India Whiskey Sierra Tango, just exiting the NOC zone, squawking 2630, routing back to Western VFR, estimate Western minute 4-5.
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0: Good afternoon, United 316, 13-8, climbing flight level 160. Unrestricted climb, flight level 240, United 316. Passing flight level 14-7, climbing flight level 240, and direct to Dogle now, United 316.
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0: urgent, then for to the traffic 16 here on track Elbow and decomplete there.
1: Runner positive Victor, the weather wind is 110 degrees 11 knots, visibility 10 kilometres, few cloud 3000, temperatures plus 23, dew point 16, QNH 1023, expect an ORB approach on way 08 from Onaxa.
2: Tesla copy, sorry, NU, QNH 1023, and what's for the RP? From Onaxa, runner positive Victor, switch on that.
1: Roger. Golf Echo Delta, when ready, squawk 2623.
2: Squawk 2623.
1: Echo Delta, affirm, thank you. When ready, clear takeoff 08, a left turn out to exit the zone via Tubbercurry, not above 4,000 feet.
2: When ready, clear takeoff runway 08, clear to exit Tubbercurry, not above 4,000
1: 2623, that's correct, thank you.

0: come hai fatto, diciamo.
1: Just on 3, 4 is standing by 4 Delta. Flight level 80, Jameson, 4 Delta. 20
2: Echo, Mike, please, Shannon, how do you
3: read? Echo, one, sir, is readability 1 on that conflict.
0: Echo, Mike, how do you read this?
4: Mike Victor Shannon, how do you read? Very good afternoon, Shannon. 1-2 Whiskey, Captain. 1-2-6.
3: Malik, thanks, flight number 2-4 there, Shannon. 1-2-6.

Shannon Short, I got the price.

0: Delta 003, Shannon.
1: Okay,
0: yeah, where is your area of operation today?
1: We're going to Sierra 514, which is left, north of Dublin, and Dublin 0204.
0: Okay, thank you. And just to start with them, please.
1: They want to set level 100 and hit their runway to 90, and they want to say,
0: Delta 002, that's copy report, 31st, for the
1: 002.

0: Conica, Delta Mike Echo Delta, we're just passing a beam tower carry altitude 3,100 feet.
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0: results for number 176 Michael, 3,500, climbing 5 miles.
1: Set up there at 176 Michael, Shannon Control identified, climb under 6 to 5 to the 240, 15 minutes.
0: 240, clear direct now, 11 seconds.
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0: Yes, for information, you'll be in Austin for their safe until you reach my double stop height.
1: 0027, copy that.

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1: 130-7705. Crosshair over on the 5 Zulu, Victor, descending flight level 100, and we're direct to Annexa.
2: Rhino 5 Zulu Victor, good day. Continue to Annexa, expecting an OMP runway 08, and just say your distance to Annexa.
1: Okay, expecting RMP runway 08, 43 miles, Rhino 5 Zulu Victor.
2: Rhino 5 Zulu Victor, thank you. Descend, flight level 80, stand by for further descent.
1: Descending flight level 80, copied Rhino 5 Zulu Victor.

Shannon American 723, 13-8, or, I'm sorry, 13-3 for 160. Continue climb flight level 280, present position direction Malice, American 723. Passing 140, American 723.

0: 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Continue climb under surface of height level 210.
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0: 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And Alpha 2 Foxtrot.
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0: 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Who can we contact?
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3: Runner 5, Zulu, Victor, descend altitude 5,000 feet, QNH 1022, report approaching Anaxa.
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1: Runway
0: 5006, channel control, identify, continue to center, flight level 140, report here, brother.
1: Yes, level 140, report here, brother.
0: Tango Papa, you can do the navigation to 0.
1: 0, thank you very much.
0: Tango Papa. Manor Charlie Alpha, continue to transfer level 230. Pick up level
1: 230.
0: Right, and 723, contact Shannon, 134.260,
5: all right? 134.260, American 723, good day.

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1: Okay, I'll just center level 170 and 5 Sniper
2: Papa. Zulu Victor, descend altitude 3,000 feet on that QNH 1022.
3: Descend altitude 3,000 feet, QNH 1022, running 5 Sniper.
1: Hello, Tamagos, 4 passing, 4 south, flight level 90, stop.
0: Tamag 8, 74, Shannon Control, identified, stand under ticket, flight level 130, and are you able to take direct left?
1: Fine, flight level 130, and for now we'll take direct left, don't tell us if it's 4.
0: Tamag 8, 74, so 2 left.
1: Direct left, not complete, 4. Shannon,
4: 5006, request to take a right, and 3100.
0: Right now 5006%, right heading there 300.
1: Right heading 300,
5: 0002, we just like right about full track now, and cloud level 0, in a block 080 to 090, just avoid some cloud connection.
0: Copy 002, that's copy, so you have a block between 5080 and 090.
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3: you. Max, I run at 5-0, Victor.
2: Runway 5 Zulu Victor, descend 3,000 feet, you have, and cleared RMP approach runway 08, report finals.
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1: 135.6 5 5 5 5 5 5 5 5 5 5 5 5 5 5 5 5 5 5 5 5 5 5 5 5 5 5 5 5 5 5 5 5 5 5 5 5 5 5 5 5 5 5 5 5 5 5 5 5 5 5 5 5 5 5 5 5 5 5 5 5 5 5 5 5 5 5 5 5 5 5 5 5 5 5 5 5 5 5 5 5 5 5 5 5 5 5 5 5 5 5 5 5 5 5 5 5 5 5 5 5 5 5 5 5 5 5 5 5 5 5 5 5 5 5 5 5 5 5 5 5 5 5 5 5 5 5 5 5 5 5 5 5 5 5 5 5 5 5 5 5 5 5 5 5 5 5 5 5 5 5 5 5 5 5 5 5 5 5 5 5 5 5 5 5 5 5 5 5 5 5 5 5 5 5 5 5 5 5 5 5 5 5 5 5 5 5 5 5 avoid for like 5 miles.
0: Flight 2975, left hand is approved, clear for this.

0: Right at 2975, report you're heading to close approach 119 at decimal 9 out for base.
1: 99,
0: flight. Hotel, standing control light up to flight, time unrestricted, time 2, hold it off.
1: Flight unrestricted,
0: flight
1: 240,
0: Sherlock 1, 9, 5, 006, for how long do you expect the heading?
1: Turn
0: it up to Azure Lane, Azure 006,
1: TF2,
0: Alpha.
1: It's
0: Azure Lane,
2: Azure 006, 5, it's Zulu Victor, wind is 090 degrees, 11 knots, runway 08, Clitterland.
1: 08, Clitterland, 150. 1401.
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0: Jawab 1 5 0 0 0 0 0 0 0 0 0
1: Channing Gray, runner 818, Victor, runner heading for 060, GC weather, climbing 130.
0: Runner 818, Victor, Channing, short identify, continue down to that 190 and report 07.
1: Climb by level 190, we'll be clearing here 20 miles, runner 818, Victor.
0: Roger.
1: Runner 5006, runner
0: 0 weather. Runner 5006, we're doing navigation 2 Falcon. 0
1: navigation 2 Falcon, 0 navigation 2 Falcon.
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0: Section 8 Golf Bravo, Shannon Control identified, stand unrestricted, flight number 240, up to 2 Dogo.
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0: Runner 818, be concerned, that's going to the 40.
1: Heading 040, thanks, 818.

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0: 006, continue to center, 5080.
1: Yeah, Tech Level 80 in that 5006.
0: China 8186, continue center, 270.
1: 1270, 8186.
0: China 8186, contact Shannon, 134, 606, continue to center.
1: 134, 6301, 8186, thank you.

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1: Shannon Approach, 121.14, 5006, bye-bye, have a good day.
0: Thank you. Fraction 8, Golf Bravo, continue south to Fraction 280.
1: 5502, thank you, Fraction 8, Golf Bravo.

0: 32, page 5, tracking runway center line, 1 course, tracking altitude 2400, climbing flight level 90, squawk 3605.
1: Charlie 285, Shannon Control, identified. Confirm request of limit. Charlie 285, climb to flight level 160.
0: Flight level 160, Charlie 285.
1: Charlie 285, where will you be routing to?
0: I will be routing to operation area, which is flight plan, couple of events, and pass details, figure 5, Charlie 285.
1: 285, that is copy. If you wish to remain on the present heading until you come back with the
0: details. Was that the top 2006?
1: Negative. Charlie 285, Senator.
0: Yes, ma'am. And welcome to Charlie Kilo Bravo. The top of the center is Waypoint Uniform. We can move to Point Uniform right now, past the time zone. On the Charlie 285.
1: Charlie 285, clear to Point Uniform and the report when ready for this.
0: So, Point Uniform, Charlie 285.
2: Control, that means on the flight, passing level 230, level 230, we can give all the respect to
1: order. Chatback 715, good afternoon, Shannon Control, identified, to the defensive flight level 100.

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2: 002, go ahead.
1: Delta 002, for your information, R16 is active up to 5,000 feet and from below is active up to 130 on your contract.
2: Say the second one again.
1: At the ground below parachute activity area up to flight level 130.
2: Okay, copy that.
1: Delta 002, you can contact Dublin now from the 120.755. Bye-bye.
2: 120.755, Delta 002.

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1: 135.7, flashing 8 Golf Bravo, bye-bye.
2: Canada Delta 293, passing flight level 140 for 160.
0: Delta 29, please, Shannon Control, identify, continue climb, unrestricted descent level 300, get to Dogo.
2: Direct Dogo, climbing flight level 300, Delta 293.
0: Tower 715, turn right heading 265 and stop, descent traffic level 130.
2: Heading 265, stop, descent level 130.
0: Tower 715, report clear for this.

0: flight 275.
1: Mark 715, turn right, 275. For how long do you expect to take heading?
0: Probably when it's partner with Bathol and Kimball.
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1: And F5, X-ray Bravo, continue time for Santa Q 990 and report to your weather.
0: Could we miss in 360 for cruise, or do you need a 490 and F5 as well?
1: And F5, X-ray Bravo, do you wish to maintain Santa Q 360 for your whole weight?
0: Hey, sir, Brian, F5 as well.
1: Roger, maintain Santa Q 360.
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0: Kellogg 5, Mike Lima, for lower contact Dublin 135, decimal 655. 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
1: Charlie Delta, channel control identified, continue to center site number 140, report to your weather.
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1: Roger. Final 5, extra Bravo Center, putting 180.
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2: And we get heading 310, 3
1: Charlie Delta. 3-8, Charlie Delta, fly heading 310.

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0: be my X-ray shining patrol identified, continue climb on the ship with the level 230. Final 6108, this one light. Airplane 3H on the bill, so continue to send to flight level 100. Message.
1: Two of us actually have a heading of 402 weather. We're probably doing it for about 5.0 miles, and the other thing was if we could get continuous flame up to our cruising altitude 350, that would be great. And that's the weather again for Shamrock 7 Lima X-ray.
0: Shamrock 7 Lima X-ray, I can give you a heading of 1905 at the moment.
1: Okay, that's better than nothing. We'll probably need a little bit further as we get past the and Shamrock 7 Lima X-ray.
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2: 3775 for Walk in the 132.3
0: right up by the Shamrock 7, Lima X-ray turn right to 200 and climb to flight level 290.
1: Flight level 290, turn right heading 200, and would that be the most to the right section,
0: Shamrock 7, Lima X-ray? Shamrock 7, Lima X-ray, I have opposite traffic.
1: Okay, that's
0: Shamrock 58, top of the center, flight level 200.
2: Flight level 200, Shamrock 58, up.
0: Charlie Delta. Airplane 3H Charlie Delta, passing message.
2: We will have to make it to the approach. In the way, and we will make those to the approach.
0: Airplane 3H Charlie Delta, we'll let court go, thank you. Shamrock 7, Lima X-ray, do you still wish, want a heading of 200 off?
1: Yeah, that would be much better, but just to put it on Shamrock 7, Lima X-ray.
0: Shamrock 7, Lima X-ray, turn right, thank you, 200 off.
1: Thanks so much.
0: And Shamrock 7, Lima X-ray, report here off over there.
1: Okay, looks like maybe 40 miles.
0: 40 miles, copy, thank you. Shamrock 5-8, proper video modification, 2 minutes.
2: Responded, Shamrock
0: 3-8 Charlie Delta, report your heading to course approach 119 at decimal 9 up, was on it.
2: 119
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0: Shamrock 7, Lima X-ray, report your heading to Shannon 134.630, right?

0: Hello, Simon, Liner 41 with T-Max, descending to flight level 200. I'm heading 295. Request just further right of 320 for avoidance.
1: Liner 41 over T-Max, channel control line of flight, descend to flight level 140, and turn right, heading 310.
0: Flight level 140, right heading 310, Liner 41 with T-Max.
1: Liner 41 over T-Max, at the course of at request reduced speed to 250 knots, on left.
0: 250 left, Liner 41 with T-Max.
2: Runner 81 Echo November, straight to Luton via the TUV per 1 alpha, flight level 90, squawk 7660.
3: 4-0 miles. Quite a build up over the port. So we're just trying to go around it and then for approach. Runner 41.
1: Runner 41 is like that. This copy support here, brother. Runner 41 is like reduced speed to minimum speed.

0: control, Target on the line of 701 at 277-240. We are ahead of 3230, still hard.
1: China 701, China control identified. For how long do you expect heading?
0: 20 miles, 20 miles, line of 701.
1: 201 is copied, descend to your flight level 220.
0: Descend to the 220, line of 701.

0: Tower Rescue 6 on the main apron.
1: Rescue 6 Tower, proceed on.
0: Thank you. Proceed on Rescue 6.
2: 701, continue to send to flight level 140. Contact me, Sam, flight level 140, arrive at 701. 701, report to your footer. Also arrive at 701.

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1: Sierra 4 Alpha, see Shannon today, we made our contact. Report clear of winner, and report if you can go to Give All. Give All your point if you can clear soon.
0: Say again the point, please. Give All.
1: Point would be Give All. Golf Individual Oscar Lima, if you can clear weather soon.
0: Yeah, that's copied, and if possible, we would like to do an arrival via west, for example, also.
1: Confirm the autumn, that would be the other side.
0: Confirm.
1: Roger, continue on the heading, so descend to flight level 160.
0: Someone,
2: go ahead, continue on the heading. Delta 40 Delta passing 6-5, turning 130, flight level 7632.
3: Delta 4, 3 Delta Shannon, good day to you, clear Delta Shannon, control airspace, on the climb, flight level 130.
2: Citizen channel control airspace on track, elbow flag standing by 130, Stan 4 3 Delta.
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0: Rhino 41 Whiskey Mike, contact Hawk Approach 119 or Decimal 9, where you're heading. Good day.
1: 119 Decimal
0: 9, Rhino 41 Whiskey Mike. Sierra 4 up Whiskey, contact Hawk Approach 119 or Decimal 9, bye bye.
2: 119,
0: good afternoon, Qatari 3276, climbing flight 7200,
2: direct
0: to Qatari 3276, good day, confirm passing flight level.
2: We are passing flight 7179,
0: Qatari 3276. Qatari 3276, thank you. Climb tough, flight level 300.
2: Climbing flight 300, Qatari 3276, and we will be able to reach Lutov at flight 400.
0: Qatari 3276, that is all. Ryanair 701, from your fear of weather, you can expect the route to back off. Advise when that's...
1: That is all back up now,
0: Ryanair 701. Ryanair 701 is cleared to back up.
1: Clear to back up, Ryanair
0: 701. Ryanair 701, descend to flight level 620, Shannon, send to
1: cell. Please have to start with 60, Ryanair 701.
0: Charlie 285, Shannon, you pass your information.
2: Confirm, working charge, Kilo Bravo, top of descent, waypoint uniform, time 1430, point of climb, waypoint Mike, time 140, Charlie 285.
0: Charlie 285, Roger, that is all copied, and at time 1640, Mike, you are cleared to enter Shannon Control Airspace on the climb to flight level 90, and advise ready for level change.
2: Copy at waypoint Mike, at time 1640, cleared to enter Shannon Control Airspace, climb to flight level 90, we'll go to the test, Charlie 285.
0: Charlie 285, for top cover, in case you needed the high level frequency, 135.230.
2: 135.230 for top cover, Charlie 285.
0: Charlie 3276, contact channel control now, 134.260, bye-bye.
2: 134.260, Charlie 3276, bye-bye.
0: Ryanair 701, Roger, right turn as required, and advise from here, weather back to back on.
1: Right turn as required, and we'll back to back on.

0: Charlie 285, you can continue with time control now, 135, decimal 230, from
1: 35220, sorry, 285.
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0: Line air 701, Roger, is your navigation back.
1: Good afternoon, sir. One Jack 3, climbing level 180.
0: 713XA, good day, and take passes out.
1: 713,
0: please. 713XA, identified, and climb to by level 300. Jackson 43 Delta, contact Scottish now, 127.275,
2: go on. 127.275, Jackson 43 Delta, stop.

0: 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Clear to Nautilus.
1: Nautilus, Queensway.
0: Pioneer 701, contact Kerry Tower 123, decimal 325. Radio service is terminated. Bye-bye. Pepper
2: Tower, Walker 325.
1: Shannon Renner, A sector Papa, maintain in front of them 240 and heading is 240 to avoid weather.
0: Ryanair 86 Papa Shannon, good day, identified. Continue heading 240, advise clear of weather and for information, company traffic inbound from the southeast, deviated east and north of D6 into Cork, so there does appear to be a fair bit of weather to the northeast of Cork this time.
1: Yeah, that's what we can see as well. It's about 15 miles to the north of Cork, so we need to maintain this heading for at least 94 miles.
0: Ryanair 86 Papa, roger. And would you like to go to Coram and join the arrival from Coram?
1: Just Bell Coram, Ryanair 86 Papa.
0: At Kilo Uniform Romeo Uniform Mike.
1: Yeah, Coram was just taking them to the edge of the weather, so for the time being, we'd just like to continue the test heading, and we'll end up just slightly to the northwest of Coram.
0: Okay, sir, well, you can plan on arriving via Coram and continue heading 240, expect the arrival via Coram.
1: Roger, that's all I'm going to continue the press heading Ryanair 86 Papa.

0: 981 Echo November, early Sherbourne is 25. So start approved when ready with the marshaller.
1: Okay, let's copy. Start approved with the marshaller. Thanks for 981 Echo November.

0: 8, Victor Papa, just to get an idea of what's going on. The company traffic, what's their position right now?
1: Ryanair 8, Victor Papa, that traffic is actually about 10, 12 miles north of Currum at this point. So they basically took a very wide downwind and space and they're joining finals effectively at about 35 miles.
0: All right, yeah, just keep us updated if you can as to how that's going for them, because it might help us kind of decide as well. Thanks very much.
1: No problem. Currently, your crash is bringing you about another 10 miles north of their current position. So I'll have a quick chat with Park and see if they're clear weather from their current position.
0: Yeah, no problem. So we'll probably be looking for 10 at about 20 miles, Ryanair, Victor Papa.
1: Shall I?

0: November 342 Charlie Mike, descending the flight level 220.
1: November 342 Charlie Mike, sounding good day. Identified to descend to a flight level 120.
0: 120 to Charlie Mike.
1: And November 342 Charlie Mike, just information, a lot of aircraft deviating for weather. You can decide if you need to deviate.
0: We'll do it, thank you.

0: Air 850 Papa, wind ready to descend to fly level 140, report leaving 240.
1: Wind ready,
0: stand
1: by 140, and welcome to fly Air 850 Papa.
0: And just for information, so there's a couple of items ahead of you in better course. Company traffic came slightly west of the center line, possibly just vectoring for delay.
1: Yeah, understood. 850 Papa.

0: runway for taxi. Just say again, that's clear. Flight level one ready.
1: Runway, take the puppet descent to flight level 140.
0: Flight level 140, when ready, runway for cover.
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3: And Liner 81 Echo November, I have no traffic inbound. If you wish, you can backtrack via runway 08 and report ready.
2: Yeah, that would be great. Also, via Alpha, we'll backtrack line of weight, runway 08, runner 81 Echo November.
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1: Runner 8, Victor Papa.
0: Go ahead, runner 8, Victor Papa.
1: Okay, sir, company has reported below about 67,000 feet. It seems to be clear enough, but they were deviating a bit before that.
0: That's understood, runner 8, Victor Papa.
1: Runner 8, Victor Papa, just for information, how many more miles do you need on this heading?
0: So around about 40 miles, and then at that point we'd probably pick up a hold somewhere in that general vicinity. It could be a pressuristic hold at 40 miles, Ryanair 8-6-7.
1: Okay, that's copied, and continue heading 240.
0: Okay, heading 240, Ryanair 8-6-7.

0: Ubiquity, sum of 989, flight of 103, climb flight of 2430.
1: Sum of 989, is Mergo to identify climb to the flight level 300.
0: Climb flight level 300, come rock, 989.
2: Ryanair 81 Echo November, ready for departure.
3: Ryanair 81 Echo November, wind 090 degrees 13 knots, runway 08, clear for takeoff.
2: Runway 08, clear for takeoff, Ryanair 81 Echo November.
4: Ryanair 86 Papa, company traffic is just approximately 15 miles out now and just commencing the approach out of 4,000 feet.
0: Right.
4: And for info, they did go west of the localizer and then appeared to make a turn towards the east and are now joining from the east.
0: Yeah, understood.

0: And number 342, Charlie Mike descends, tough by level 80, and you can contact Shannon Proton, 121.4. See ya.
1: 580, and I believe you said 21.4 for 2 Charlie Mike.
0: And 2 Charlie Mike, that's take off. Ryanair 86, Papa descends, still flight level 130.
1: Descends flight level 130, Ryanair 86, Papa.

0: Shining G'day, runway 81, can I have a 2800 for flight level 90 on the Tupu 1 Alpha, squawking 7660.
1: Ryanair 81 Echo November, good day. Identified, no restriction, and climb to flight level 210.
0: 3-3, climb flight level 210, Ryanair 81 Echo November.
1: Shamrock 989, contact channel control, 134, definitely 260 plus.
0: Ryanair 81 Echo November, just confirm flight level.
1: Ryanair 81 Echo November, cleared to flight level 210, and now cleared to both.
0: 210, direct both on 6, Ryanair 81 Echo November.

0: Liner 86 to Papa, descend to flight level 100, advise ready to turn towards course.
1: Descend flight level 100, advise ready to turn towards course, Liner 86 to Papa.

0: We're going to have to go for another approximately 20 miles in this heading before there's a gap. Then we can pick up a heading of around 180 degrees. So another 18 miles at least in this heading, around 86 Papa.
1: Final 86 Papa, that's all copied and no problem. And that way you can maintain flight level 100 on reaching and advise the turn back to the port.
0: Roger, maintain 100, we'll go around 86 Papa.

0: Ryanair 81 Echo November, climb south side level 270.
1: Climb final level 270, Ryanair 81 Echo November.
2: Now at Nav 1, holding point Charlie, that's on to that light, please check.
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2: Proceed, proceeding on.
1: Kilo means descending, well, actually descending from level 240, yeah or no?
0: Blue Max 7 Yankee Kilo, Shannon, good day, identified, and you're clear, Denver Shannon, look, controlled airspace on the course to Alpha Zulu Echo, and report ready for the level check.
1: Okay, so you to enter the zone on route direct Alpha Zulu, Zulu Echo, and we'll cope it. You, can we get an 80 for you for knock or somebody else?
0: And Blue Max 7 Yankee Kilo, maintain listening watch this frequency on your second set, please contact Connors 130-7 for the weather.
1: 130-7 for the weather, and we'll remain on frequency. Thank you, Blue Max 7 Yankee Kilo.
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0: 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Just for crew coordination, we are routing now to Alpha Zulu, Alpha Zulu Echo.
1: And Blue Max 7 Echo Kilo, that is correct.
0: Thank you.
2: And hello, Ryan 521 Whiskey, 250, Redacta.
1: 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Identified, send to flight level 120.
2: Flight level 120, Ryan 521 Whiskey.

0: Radar 8 Victor Papa requesting heading 180 degrees.
1: Final 8 Victor Papa, turn left heading 180.
0: Left side 180 degrees, Radar 8 Victor Papa.
1: Minor 8 Victor Papa, you can find that towards Barnu when you're clear of weather, so if you want to have a look and just see if that direct Barnu works it.
0: Yeah, we'll be back to you in about a minute or so, Radar 8 Victor Papa.
1: No problem. And Blue Max 7 Yankee Kilo, report to indicate direct speed.
2: 260 knots, Blue Max 7 Yankee Kilo.
1: Blue Max 7 Yankee Kilo, roger. Could you give me 300 knots just to get ahead of company?
2: Sure, 300 knots, Blue Max 7 Yankee Kilo.
3: Blue Max 7 Yankee Kilo, target A.
4: Just looking for the weather for knots, Blue Max 7 Yankee Kilo.
3: Roger, current weather wind is 090 degrees, 11 knots. Ceiling and visibility is okay. Temperature is plus 24 degrees. QNH is 1021. Expect an RMP approach runway 08 from Azazi.
4: Okay, so that is 08 in use and expected RMP from Azazi. Wind is 090 at 11, 24 degrees and 1021 the QNH. Thank you. We're back 7 Yankee Kilo.

0: Ryanair 12, caution, Ryanair 521, Whiskey Shannon, continue to center flight level 110 and 250 knots in
1: gauge. Descending 110, B250,
0: Ryanair 7, Yankee Kilo, descends to flight level 100. Question, Blue Max 7, Yankee Kilo, descends to flight level 100.
2: Descend flight level 100, Blue Max 7, Yankee Kilo.

0: November Juliet, Pastor Alpha 200, we're on a heading 340.
1: Langer 56, November Juliet, Shannon, very good day, unidentified, continue heading 340, you can advise clear of weather, ready to take course Alpha.
0: Loco Ryanair 56, November Juliet, we may need a further left on CP with size, but be for about 40 miles plus and then right hand Alpha.
1: Ryanair 56, November Juliet, that is no problem at all, sir. And continue to set the flight level 120, you can advise when clear as well.
0: Set level 120, Ryanair 56, November Juliet, welcome.

0: Sumac 780, report your feed and to Connex 130.705, radar service is terminated. Bye bye.
1: Radar service 780 down, speed and routing to Tara on 130.705, Sumac 780 kilo, yeah.
0: Juliet, roger that, fly heading 325.
2: Right, thank
0: you, Ender 5, 6, November 2. Delta 155, level 150, climbing 160. Delta 155, sound good day, identified, and climb to flight level 250.
2: Climb to flight level 250, 155.
3: Kilo, good day, can continue to Azaza, expect an RMP approach, runway 08 and descend flight level 80.
1: RP 08, descend flight level 80 and continue to Azazi. We might be 7 kilo.
3: Thank you, if you could keep up best speed, it would be appreciated. Thank you.
1: Okay, we'll do our best. We might be 7 kilo.

0: Shannon, good afternoon, Romeo 36, A Bravo, 230, on heading north to avoid.
1: Romeo 36, A Bravo, Shannon, good day, identified, advised clear of the weather, and when clear, you can route to Durham.
0: Willis, I'm clear, and when clear, the zero, to follow, thanks.
1: And Romeo 36, A Bravo, descent to fly level 200.
0: Okay, 200, Romeo 36, A Bravo.

0: Ryanair 521 Whiskey, descend to a flight level 100.
1: 75 level 100, Ryanair 521 Whiskey.
2: Mach 7 Yankee Kilo, descend altitude 5,000 feet, QNH 1021, report approaching as Azazi.
3: 5,000 feet, 1021, will call for Mach 7 Yankee Kilo.
0: Fire 328 Bravo, that's copy, thank you.

0: Sawa na po.
1: Nafon, sir.
0: Sawa na po. Take care of the traffic.
1: You're welcome.
2: Runner 368, Bravo Roger. Yes, fly heading 015, advice from here to be advised D5 is actually to flight level 170, so that may affect you later on.
3: Okay, you know, we do, if it's better for you, we can go heading 03 to avoid runner 368 Bravo.
2: Okay, how far right would you be coming to avoid, or how far right do you need to come to avoid from your current track?
3: Just coming for a random safe flight, not so much.
2: Yep, that should be fine, sir. And advice from here and expect back to here.
3: Okay, that's coming. Go right now to your flight here to avoid, and then we're going to come back to here right now. Please stay present.
2: Roger.
4: Contact Connor Tower now 130.705 and radar service terminates. Bye bye.
3: 0705, radar terminated, 5
2: on the site. Ryanair 368 Bravo, you can port your heading to Dublin on frequency 135.655. Where are you deviating?
3: So, heading on 35355, and that's the respect for the harbour and it's available to you. Have a good day.
2: And Ryanair 368 Bravo, that frequency 135.655. All the best.
3: Harbour 655, Ryanair 368 Bravo.
1: Bay 0.

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0: 3-5-3, local runner, 5-6 November, Juliet, about 20 miles.
1: Understood, thank you.
2: Runner, pass on with you. 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
3: QNH is 1021, maintain flight level 80 for the moment on reaching.
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0: Shamrock's at 9 Kilo November, clear to Mullet, and time to flight level 320.
1: Flight level 320, direct to Mullet, Shamrock 9 Kilo November.

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1: 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Resume navigation to Alpha.
0: Ryanair 5-6-November-Juliet.
1: Ryanair 5-6-November-Juliet, descend to a flight level 90.
0: Ryanair 5-6-November-Juliet.
2: 5 miles, 78 kilos.
3: Confirm, and just so you're passing altitude?
2: 4,000 feet.
3: Roger, thank you.

0: Ryanair 5, November Juliet. Contact question, descend to flight level 80 and contact approach on 121.4. All the best.
1: Level 80, approach 21.4, Ryanair 5, November Juliet. Thank you very much, sir.
0: No problem at all.

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1: Dunac 7 Yankee Kilo, wind is 100 degrees, 11 knots, runway 08, clear to land.
0: It's 908, Dunac 7 Yankee Kilo.
1: Ryanair 521, Whiskey descend, altitude 5,000 feet, QNH is 1021.
2: 5,000 feet, QNH 1021, Ryanair 521, Whiskey.

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1: Descending 3,000 feet, and we are both Anaxa now. Runway 521 Whiskey.
0: Runway 521 Whiskey, cleared RMP approach, runway 08, report finals.
1: Cleared RMP 08, we'll go. Runway 521 Whiskey.
2: Zero, and advise you to DVX, there's lots of letters today.
3: Sav level 80, roger, showing 38 Whiskey. Yeah, we're looking at this radar here. There's only a few paths between here and Shannon. It may involve us coming a bit more west for a while and then going over the field for a left downwind.
2: Sean, clear with you, that is all copied. And just in case you want to deviate left, stop at flight level 130 for now, just keep it clear of V6 and advise if you can deviate.
3: Okay, we stopped at flight level 130 and I'll just call it back, Sean, clear with you.
2: Charlie, Shannon, good day. Identified, climb to flight level 260.
4: Climb to flight level 260, Shannon, 7730.
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3: Shannon, short 38, with you. If it comes left on a heading of 295 for approximately.
2: Sean, clear with you, turn left heading 295 and advise when you need further.
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0: 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In about 1.5 miles, we're going to require a track towards Chamonix or to like.
1: Chamonix, where we keep that, please. 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

0: Good afternoon, Rhino 130 Uniform, level 230, right ahead of 230, to abide down there, question time.
1: Rhino 130 Uniform, good, stay walking in.
0: Right down, Rhino 130.
1: Okay, sir, for information, what is your exit point into London Airspace?
0: Stop by, we get that for you now, but is it exit point out of London or entry
1: point? It's you were originally flatlined by a Baker, was it?
0: Yeah, a Baker.
1: Okay, that's copied, and we'll have to talk at high level to get more. Just, how long will you keep the current range?
0: At the moment, we're looking at this heading for approximately 25 miles, and then we can take further right turn 180 for another 20 miles after that.
1: Okay, that's copied. Continue present heading, vector to traffic descending to your level.
0: Let's continue heading, Mr.
1: Shamrock Bay Whiskey, report your heading, standard approach 121.4, slot.
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2: Shannon, good afternoon, Shamrock 7 Alpha, Charlie, this is 7240, the right heading is 345. Could we get a right turn towards Dermot Peebles Fairweather?
1: Shamrock 7 Alpha, Charlie, I'm afraid I can't give you a right, there's traffic underneath the right. I can leave you at 240 for a bit, but I'd need you on this heading for approximately 12-13 miles before I can turn you.
0: Charlie,
1: roger, turn right heading 350, maintain flight level 240, I'll meet you.
0: Roger, maintain heading 350, and maintain flight level 240, Channel 7 Alpha Charlie.
1: Ryanair 130, uniform, unable further level change to traffic, and when able, if you can make a turn towards Dollar, advise if that heading would do.
0: Okay, we'll let you know when we're able to Dollar, and maintain 230, copy the channel.
2: Hello, Shamrock 7, Kilo Pass, 150, Ben Center, 160, good afternoon, 200.
1: Shamrock 7, Kilo, Shamrock, good day, identified, and just say again the heading.
2: Heading currently 200.
1: Shamrock 7, Kilo, do you expect to maintain that heading for a while?
2: You can check that at the moment for a bit, 7 Kilo, yeah, for the next 40 miles or so.
1: That's perfect, continue heading 200, climb to flight level 240.
2: Flight level 240, on
0: Charlie, good day, Ryanair 20, Mike is sending through flight level 216.250, we can hang above.
1: Ryanair 201, Mike, good day, identified and standby for the level change.
0: Okay.

0: Runner 1-3, clear uniform, how soon before you could make a left turn? I confirm 2 to 3 miles.
1: Very perfect.
0: Okay, when ready, turn towards Dollar and advise you're heading 1 on course.
1: When ready, direct Dollar, report on course, and course 3-0.
0: Shamrock 7 Alpha Charlie, would you like a further turn to the right?
2: We'd actually like to have the heading, we're actually in a good position. We have a good holder for another 10 to 15 miles, 7 Alpha Charlie.
0: Shamrock 7 Alpha Charlie, roger, on the heading, descend to flight level 200.
2: Descend on the heading to flight level 200. Can we delay that to 3 minutes, Shamrock 7 Alpha Charlie?
0: Shamrock 7 Alpha Charlie, roger, report ready for level 10.
2: Okay, we'll call you back for level 10, Shamrock 7 Alpha Charlie.

0: 0452
1: West. Ryanair 6 Charlie November, very good day. Identified and continue on the heading descent to flight level 170. And as you're aware, lots of weather, so if you need to deviate, let me know.
0: We look okay on this heading for the moment.
1: Thank you.
0: Shannon, Sherman 7 Alpha Charlie. Would you come and share that weather now? We can take that descent.
1: Channel 7 Alpha Charlie, descend to flight level 200, and you can report the heading to Dublin on frequency. Okay, standby.
0: Great, descend initially flight level 200, and standing by MSX station, Channel 7 Alpha Charlie. Channel 9 Alpha Charlie, share uniform, on route $2, heading is 155.
1: Shamrock 7 Alpha Charlie, contact Dublin now with the heading 135.655 and descending to flight level 200. See ya.
0: 135.655, descending 200, flight level Shamrock 7 Alpha Charlie, and if there's any help getting in that position or leaving the weather behind there.
1: Great stuff, thank you. Shamrock 7 Alpha Charlie, Sam.
0: Go ahead, Shamrock 7 Alpha Charlie.
1: And to confirm, you're happy to continue on the present heading?
0: Confirm, we'll take the heading and we'll talk to Dublin 135.655, Shamrock 7 Alpha Charlie.
1: Sherman 7 Alpha Charlie, yes, Dublin 135, as it's 5, thank you.
0: Thank you, bye-bye. Sherman 7 Kilo.
1: Sherman 7 is Kilo, Sherman.
0: You take a heading of 230 over about the next 30 miles or so?
1: Sherman 7 Kilo, just right heading 210 initially, I have some traffic, and climb slide level, taxi, Sherman 7 Alpha.
0: Okay, right at 210, but I need 230 33, Sherman 7 Kilo.
1: Runner, 130 uniform, thank you. I'm afraid no hire for you at the moment. Just continue at flight level 230. Would you like to resume on a vacation or stay on the heading?
0: The heading is 155.
1: I like it. Shaman 7, question. Shaman 7, 6 kilo. Climb to flight level 280.
0: Flight level
1: 280,
0: Shaman 7. Make that right, 230.
1: Shamrock 7-6-Kilo, right heading 210.
0: Yeah, we're currently at 210, but it's the right turn, Shamrock
1: 7-6-Kilo. Shamrock 7-6-Kilo, roger, right heading 220.
0: Yeah, 220, Shamrock 7-6-Kilo. 201
1: Mike, 5-7-5-7-5. Runner 201 Mike, send to flight level 200.
0: Runner 201 Mike. Runner 201 Mike, the wind is not available.
1: Runner 201 Mike, maintain listen watch its frequency, second set 130.705 for weather.
0: Well, now, good day, Runner 201 Mike, currently with Shannon Wayne. I just wanted to get the latest weather, please.
2: Runner 201 Mike, weather wind is 100 degrees, 12 knots ceiling, and visibility is okay. Temperatures plus 24 degrees, QNH 1021. Expect RMP approach runway 08 from UNAXA.
0: That's all copy of the QNH 1021, expecting RP runway 08 from Inacta. Thanks, Ryan. 201 Mike, speak soon.
1: She's a high level driver.
0: Thank you.
1: Ryanair 6 Charlie November, advise if you're able to turn back towards zero.
0: Zero would be perfect, Charlie November.
1: Ryanair 6 Charlie November, resume on navigation direct to zero.
0: Zero, please, Charlie November, thank you.

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1: 122.950.
0: And Ryanair 201, Mike is to NASA and descend to flight level 100.
1: Clear to NASA, descend to flight 100, and Ryanair 201, Mike.
0: Charmat 17 Kilo, contact Santa Control 134.630, front.
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0: Ryanair 6 Charlie November, contact Dublin now 135.655, response.
1: 35.655, 6 Charlie November, next up.
0: No matter.

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0: Okay, thank you.

0: Tower, hello again, Ryanair 20 Mike. We are now descending flight level 100, routing in Naxa.
1: Ryanair 201 Mike, good day. Continue to Naxa. Expect an RMP approach runway 08 and descend flight level 80.
0: Continue to Naxa. Expect RMP runway 08, descend flight level 80. And we have 38 miles to enter Connaught VOR, Ryanair 201 Mike.
1: Ryanair 208 1 Mike, Tower 2.

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0: Operation 35 Romeo Lima, descend 200 and heading 270, good way.
1: Operation 35 Romeo Lima, Shannon, good day. Identified, descend to flight level 120, and you can advise plane clear of weather.
0: Down 120, fully clear of weather. 35 Romeo Lima.

0: Ryanair 201, Mike, descend 3,000 feet. I'm checking on AXA, cleared on the approach runway 08, report final.
1: Descend 3,000 feet and approaching AXA, clear for the RMP runway 08, Ryanair 201, Mike.

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1: Something like this, around 30, please.
0: That is copied, advised, ready, and you can expect to move to Alpine when clear, and you can let me know whenever it is.
1: Roger, Alpine when clear, copied, and relay to
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1: 0 degrees, 13 knots. Ceiling and visibility is okay. Temperature is 24 degrees, dew point 15. QNH 1021. Expect an RMP approach runway 08 from UNAXA.
2: Full copy, thanks. Expect RMP 08 from UNAXA, QNH 1021. We estimate the field at 37. We'll see you soon.
1: Roger.
3: Robert 953 with you, good day. We're out of flight level 180 now, flight level 200, direct to Zurich.
1: 01 Mike, roger, wind 090 degrees, 090 knots, runway 08, clear to land.
2: Clear to land, runway 08, right next to 01, Mike.
3: Shamrock 953.

0: good day, it's Ryanair 90634, passing flight number 291, for flight number 220, we're in 31-03, go away.
1: Ryanair 9334, Shannon, good day, identified, continue to send to flight level 120, and advise when you're able to set course to help them.
0: Here, send flight number 120, probably just heading now for approximately the next 60 miles, and then we'll come into the southwest towards Alpha and Alpha.
1: Okay, that's copied. Yeah, you are following a further copy that came in from the east, but that has gone south and will be joining from the south. So continue with the descent flight level 120 and the flight.
0: Okay, thank you. Descending now, flight number 120 for Ryanair 9634.
1: Question 35 Romeo Lima, roger, advise, raise, turn to Alpha. Ryanair 790 Bravo, Shannon, good day, identified, and can you continue on the present heading? Ryanair 790 Bravo, continue present heading, back to due traffic to climb 311. Ryanair 790 Bravo, November, Shannon, good day, identified, descent to flight level 140.
2: Shannon, Lars, number 78 Lima with you. Reaching flight level 200 and a right turn keeper.
1: Shannon, 78 Lima, Shannon, good day. Identified plan to flight level 290.
2: Flight level 290, Shannon, 78 Lima.
1: Shannon, 953, contact Shannon Control, 134, decimal 260,
3: 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Shamrock 953, Sankapol.

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1: Other heading, level 200, Sierra Bravo.
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1: 135.655, Runner 79 Sierra Bravo. 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
0: Ryanair 293, Bravo November, report your heading, call close 119 or decimal 9, have a line. Ryanair 93, Bravo November, fly heading 300, contact call close 119 or decimal 9, have a line.
2: Can I get a Ryanair 1 uniform Papa descent at level 250 with an actual sun flight service?
0: Ryanair 1 uniform Papa good day, identified descent at flight level 1.
2: Descent level 1, this is Ryanair 1 uniform
0: Papa. Sharma 78 Lima, contact Shannon Control now, frequency 134, decimal 630,
1: 34630, thank you.

0: Lorraine and Axis 3-4, are you able to go to Elkhorn yet, or are you happy to continue on the heading?
1: A couple right, 10 degrees, next way.
0: Lorraine and Axis 3-4, right heading 320.
1: Yeah, right heading 3203, Lorraine and Axis 3-4.
0: Lorraine 9634, descend to flight of Elite. KLM 85, Foxtrot, contact Rock Approach 119 at 19. Bye bye.
1: 419 at 19, bye bye, KLM 85.

0: Tower, that would be my 20 Echo Delta Stan 1 Lima QNH 1021 request startup.
1: Max 20 Echo Delta, start approved with the Marshaller.
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0: for how long on the setting?
1: It's just another 5 to 8 stand up, runner 9 and 64, we're just coming out onto the edge of the unit.
0: That's no problem at all, and you're right heading 325.
1: Right, 325, we'll come around that way and I'll probably 6 miles to get close right to us.
0: That's it, thank you.
1: Runner
0: 177, Hotel Cannon, good day, keep passing flight one.
1: Runner
0: 177, Hotel Cannon, so flight level 290, please abound by.
1: Flight level 290, and we'd like to say, speed on you to red runner 177.
0: Runner 177, Hotel, roger that, copy. His volume is easy to read first.
1: Runner 124, Papa, request for this one.
0: Runner 1 uniform, Papa, contact Thomas 130.705, radar service terminated, bye-bye.
1: 130.705, Runner 1 uniform, Papa, 2-5. Hello, G'day, Rhino 1 Uniform Papa is really descending level 100 to NACSA. Copy the weather, and we're on the 117 radio at 20.
2: 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RMP approach, runway 08, descend altitude 5,000 feet, QNHS 1021.
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1: PMAX 20 Echo Delta, taxi holding point Alpha, hold short, 08, report ready.
0: Taxi, holding point Alpha, hold short, 08, welcome PMAX 20 Echo Delta.
2: Good afternoon, I'm trying to find a front office, level 303, descending flight level 200, the front office.
3: Admiral Jet 1817, good day, I've been flight descend to flight level 100.
2: Please stand level 100, that's what you're trying to
4: find. Good afternoon. Okay, 7000 Mike, descending flight level 230, that's perfect.
3: Channel 7000 Mike, channel good day, I've been flight descend to flight level 170, and you can let me know if you need to deviate.
4: Descend flight level 170, no problem.
1: Runner 1 uniform, Papa descend 3,000 feet and checking on AXA, cleared RMP approach, runway 08, report finals.
0: Descend up to 3,000 feet, QNH 1021 towards an AXA, calling on final, Runner 1 uniform, Papa.
3: Ryanair 760 Lima Shannon, good day, identified no ATC speed restriction and trying to fly level 150.
2: Level 150,
3: Admiral Jeff 8181, this is 2 Barney.
2: Starting Barney, Admiral 2 Barney.

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1: Runner 93 Sierra Kilo, roger, standby 1 for the ATC clearance.
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2: Lima India Delta Shaman, good day. Street under Shaman Control, airspace on the climb to flight level 110 and confirm routing direct to Sierra Lima Golf.
3: 110, and for operational reasons, we would like to go toward level Delta Echo, Victor, Oscar, Lima.
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3: Just to Devol, Foxtrot India Delta, thank you.
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2: 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And Ryanair 720 Lima, fly heading 080.

0: 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Identify potential flight level 110.
1: Flight level 110 for Tarmac 851.

0: 1 Uniform Papa, established inbound runway 08.
1: Runway 1 Uniform Papa, clear to land 08, wind 09 or 0 degrees, 11 knots.
0: Clear land runway 08, runway 1 Uniform Papa.

0: And I'm Blumac 20 Echo Delta Tower. Confirm you have this Squawk 5156.
1: Squawk 5156. And can you just confirm the set of Blumac 20 Echo Delta?
0: Yeah, okay, you are clear to Edinburgh via the TOS 21 Alpha, flight level 905156.
1: So clear to Edinburgh, TOS 21 Alpha and Squawk 5156, Blumac 20 Echo Delta.
0: And flight level 90?
1: Flight level 90, sorry, Blumac 20 Echo Delta.
0: Feedback is correct.

low, Shamrock 6, Papa Echo, passing 14.8 now for 160, direct in course. And flight level 300 and direct to res now, Shamrock 6, Papa Echo.

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0: back, 20 Echo Delta on the turn, clear takeoff, 08. Wind is 100 degrees at 12 knots.
1: Off the turn, clear for takeoff, 108, Blue Max 20 Echo Delta.

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1: 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Shannon, hello, Blue Max 20 Echo Delta, passing 3,200 feet, climbing flight level 90, so for 1 Alpha, departure and squawk 5156.
2: Blue Max 20 Echo Delta, Shannon,
1: control, identify, continue
2: climb, unrestricted flight level 230.
1: Continue unrestricted climb for level 230, Blue Max 20 Echo Delta.

0: November Golf, Shanahan, Shanahan, Harbour.
1: Ryanair 3 November Golf, Shanahan, Shanahan, Shanahan, Delta Flight, continue to center effectively 200. Aircraft 57 Delta Bravo, Shanahan Control, identified, continue time unrestricted, effective on 270, clear to lower left.
0: Aircraft 57 270, and direct to Nautilus, Aircraft 57 Delta Bravo.

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0: Secure to enter controlled airspace, climb flight level 240, continue present heading, Channel 67.
1: Echo Delta, clear to Blacker, and
2: continue to Blacker, climb flight level 290, bring back to 20 Echo Delta.

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1: Okay, this is Cork Approach.

0: 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Bye bye.
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Delta Lotus Thomas 9 or Alpha Foxtrot at a 140 front inside Delta 160. We can make it. I'm on the station flight level 220, Thomas 9. Direct to Maddox, Gemara, Maddox, Boston, thank you.

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2: Minor 25 Yilo Yankee weather, wind is 090 degrees, 11 knots, 08 for departure, temperatures plus 24 degrees, QNH 1020 now.
3: That's all copy, QNH 1020 for departure, runway 35 Kilo Yankee, thank you.
4: Test manager, it's nice to you, but we would like to do the photo of AU2 before
0: it goes. Perfect, India Delta, that's a copy, you will find the
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0: 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Request a ready message and also departure clearance to Birmingham, please.
1: Okay, we'll send the ready message now and clear to Birmingham via the TUS for 1 Alpha, flight level 90, squawk 5151.
0: Squawk 5151, flight 190, Tupo 1 Alpha, Ryanair 93 Sierra Kilo.
1: Are we back as correct?

0: I'm good. I can just come right heading 7373 for around about 7.
1: Flight 7 3 3 3 3 3 3 3 3 3 3 3 3 3 3 3 3 3 3 3 3 3 3 3 3 3 3 3 3 3 3 3 3 3 3 3 3 3 3 3 3 3 3 3 3 3 3 3 3 3 3 3 3 3 3 3 3 3 3 3 3 3 3 3 3 3 3 3 3 3 3 3 3 3 3 3 3 3 3 3 3 3 3 3 3 3 3 3 3 3 3 3 3 3 3 3 3 3 3 3 3 3 3 3 3 3 3 3 3 3 3 3 3 3 3 3 3 3 3 3 3 3 3 3 3 3 3 3 3 3 3 3 3 3 3 3 3 3 3 3 3 3 3 3 3 3 3 3 3 3 3 3 3 3 3 3 3 3 3 3 3 3 3 3 3 3 3 3 3 3 3 3 3 3 3 3 3 3 3 3 3 3 3 3 3 3 3

0: Buffett and Delta, just confirm you want to descend to 4,000 feet now. President De Delta, that is copy to send to flight level 80, further descent at your own discretion. And landing flight level 75, you will be leaving control of the airspace. And the Shannon QNH is 1018.5.
1: 1018, we'll descend to flight level 80, but flight level 75 is going to be out of our inspection for flight data. Thank you very much, Shannon.
0: You're welcome. And President De Delta, you can contact the Shannon information frequency on 127.5.
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0: 5972, Yankee, continue time to start with a 270. Minus 72, Yankee, for how long do you expect the heading?
1: For about another 2 miles,
0: Yankee. That's how you think it?

0: Tough for 1 Alpha, flight level 90, squawk 5171.
1: Okay, clear on the Tough for 1 Alpha departure, flight level 90, squawk 5171, Ryanair 35, Kilo Yankee.
0: Repackage correct.
2: Yankee flying heading 135 and report to your feather.
3: Okay.

0: Yankee 7
1: 7 Juliet Yankee 3 2 6.
2: November 195, transit via the west of the threshold, runway 08, approved, QNH is 1020, and report, you can advise maybe about 5 miles southwest of Connacht.
3: Transit 1020,
2: just say again the last, please.
1: Endurance 147 Lima, Shannon Control, identified, climb, unrestricted, detectable Q10-0224.
2: That's runway 08, that's west of runway 08.
3: West of 08, okay.
0: Identified level 89.
1: Check, thank you. 917 Juliet Yankee, contact Shannon, 134.6, please, get off of it.
0: 34630, Ryanair, 17 Juliet Yankee.
1: Shamrock 7 Echo Golf, Shannon Control, identified, time unrestricted, detected in 290, clear to NOLA.
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0: 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Just to let, just so we know, when's the earliest you'd like us to start?
1: Stand by, please.
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0: November 195 Tower. 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

0: November 195, clear to cross, be active and report the zone boundary north. Reminder 80 Kilo Papa, clear to Faro via the TUF Pro 1 Alpha, flight level 90, squawk 2217.
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0: that's the TUF Pro 1 Alpha, Tango Uniform, Victor Papa Uniform.
3: Okay, TUF Pro 1 Alpha, Ryanair 80 Kilo Papa.
0: Every back is correct. CTOT 1650. You can advise if you want a ready message sent.
3: Okay, we'll let you know. Thank you very much, Ryanair. It's your Club Papa. By the way, this is not working, right?
0: Yeah, it's not available at the moment.
3: Okay, thank you very much, Ryanair. It's your Club Papa.

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1: The question is 2205, so we don't know, right? Okay.

0: And Tower to Ryanair 35 Kilo Yankee, we're on 71 Lima. We are fully ready now. Would you mind sending a radio message for us?
1: Yeah, we'll send it now, no problem. We'll let you know if it changes.
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0: 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Continue to center, flight level 80, expect left turn and for runway 06.
1: Okay, continue to center 80 with the left turn for runway 06, and we now request right heading 270 in order to avoid 906.
0: Flying work area 90067, turn right heading 270 and report clear of weather.
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1: 156, Papa, channel control, item 5 times, unrestricted to flight level 210, clear 2, roger.
0: I'm unrestricted to flight level 210, and direct roger, 156, Papa.
1: Final 6 Alex Kilo Foxtrot, maintain high speed, number 1 for carry.
0: Final 6 Alex Kilo Foxtrot,
1: affirm high speed, number 1.
0: Thank you so much,
1: Final 6 Alex Kilo Foxtrot, expect runway 08.

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3: 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Roger, we'll pass it on.

0: 6-9 kilo Fox, left head 230 degrees, about 30 miles, see weather.
1: 6-9 kilo Fox, left heading 230, report to your footage.

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1: heading for Shannon Approach, 114 Decimal 4,
2: Roger, I'm not sure if we'll be open, Boo, because, just stand by, please.
1: 5 level 2, 9 0, 1 5 6 5.
2: Papa, yes, we'll send a ready message now. And November, Hotel Sierra, you can route towards us view, and we'll let you know then how we're fixed with the timings, if that suits you. Is it just a one RMP approach for runway 08? Okay, understood. No problem. And you can advise Shannon of your intentions, please, and we'll speak to you on handover.
1: Left heading 0 1 5 6. Just confirm 0 2 0 was okay for us, is that all right, Pete?
0: 0 1 5 6 7, left heading 0 2 0 6.
1: 0 2 0 6, 0 1 5 6 7.
0: 0 1 5 6 7, report to you for this.
1: I will call approximately 2 0 miles, 0 1 5 6 7.
0: 2 0 miles, copy.

0: China 156 Bravo, report you're heading to Shannon. 134 decimal 630, give up the right.
1: 134630, Ryanair 156 Bravo, thanks, alright.
0: Thanks, Bill, good afternoon, Gemma 1 Bell Bravo, this is Shannon 135 and 160, get to this. Camellus, climb on the surface flight level 240, Gemma 1 Bell Bravo.
2: Ryanair 69 Kilo Foxtrot, Bill Inrad, request descent.
0: Ryanair 6 Atlanta Kilo Foxtrot, we do want navigation to Inrad, 10% to flight level 120 on the ship.
2: Alright, one navigation Inrad, descend level 120, Ryanair 69 Kilo Foxtrot.

0: Tamak 1 Golf Alpha, continue climb for Tamak level 280.
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3: Runway 93 Sierra Kilo, start approved with the marshaller.
2: Start with the marshaller, runway 93 Sierra Kilo.

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0: Alpha, short 08, report ready, Minor 93 Sierra Kilo.
2: Minor 35 Kilo Yankee, stand 1 Lima, fully ready, request engine start.
1: Minor 9, correction, 35 Kilo Yankee, start approved with the marshaller.
2: Start approved with the marshaller, Minor 35 Kilo Yankee.
1: Roger, and the slot we have at the moment is 1636.
2: If I'm 1636.
1: Roger, are you happy that it'll be early start 131?
2: If I'm, that should be fine.
1: Roger.

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0: Cross Atlanta, Alpha 5, heading 220.
1: 220, cross Atlanta.

0: afternoon, thank you for this flight to the uniform inbound to Wapau, climb flight level 90.
1: Select the flight to the uniform, confirm passing level.
0: Passing 4,700 with it now, thank you for this flight to the uniform.
1: Select the flight to the uniform, channel control, identify, continue climb to flight level 130, unrestricted, and skip to standby.
2: November Hotel Sierra, just unreadable on that, you're breaking up.
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1: 2-0, I'll just copy, thank you.
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0: time to 270. 270, thanks, flight to the uniform.

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0: Backtrack line of runway 08, runway 93 Sierra Kilo.
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0: 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0-5-5-5-5-5-5-5-5-5-5-5-5-5-5-5-5-5-5-5-5-5-5-5-5-5-5-5-5-5-5-5-5-5-5-5-5-5-5-5-5-5-5-5-5-5-5-5-5-5-5-5-5-5-5-5-5-5-5-5-5-5-5-5-5-5-5-5-5-5-5-5-5-5-5-5-5-5-5-5-5-5-5-5-5-5-5-5-5-5-5-5-5-5-5-5-5-5-5-5-5-5-5-5-5-5-5-5-5-5-5-5-5-5-5-5-5-5-5-5-5-5-5-5-5-5-5-5-5-5-5-5-5-5-5-5-5-5-5-5-5-5-5-5-5-5-5-5-5-5-5-5-5-5-5-5-5-5-5-5-5-5-5-5-5-5-5-5-5-5-5-5-5-5-5-5-5-5-5-5-5-5-5-5-5-5-5-5-5-5-5-5- 770 Alpha Sound Control, identified time on restricted flight level 2902 Norla.
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2: 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You're maintaining 4,000 feet, looking for the RMP 06 and then a departure key.
3: Remember 717 Hotel Sierra, understood, thank you. Continue to Osu, then Onaxa for the RMP approach runway 08. And Connor QNH is 1020, report Osview.
2: Iconic UNH 1020, and it'll be RAPU and UXU and OSVU and report. OSVU, did you say November 7th?
3: It's OSVU, then ONAXA for the RMP for Robbery 08.
2: OSVU, then ONAXA, November 717 Hotel 0 for the RMP 08. 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

0: Lieutenant, good day. Summit 1, Tango Victor, cloud 135 for 160 or 290
1: or greater. Summit 1, Tango Victor, channel control identified. Climb under ship to the 280. No indication to ship.
0: Climb under ship to the 280, no speed. Camera 1, Tango Victor, thanks.
2: 4075 on 93 Cherokee there.
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0: And Shamrock 1, Tango Victor, confirm that's flight level 280 for us.
1: Shamrock 1, Tango Victor, affirm, descend to Tango Victor 280.
0: Shamrock 1, Tango Victor, Shamrock 1, Tango Victor, thanks.
2: Shannon Ryder 93 Sierra Kilo, passing altitude 4000, correction, flight level 43, flight 190, Chubbo 1 Alpha, Scorpion 5151 with IDEM.
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5: Report ONAXA, November 7th, South Africa.
2: 170, continue present heading Ryder 93 Sierra Kilo.
1: Okay, Nana Alpha, keep you in control airspace, turn right 1 degree.
3: Right 1 degree, caution Alpha.
1: Cross transmission first, Reiner 423, Romeo, Shannon Control, identified. I confirm Reiner 4, Charlie Uniform.
6: Confirm Reiner 4, Charlie Uniform, 230,
1: Reiner 4, Charlie Uniform, Shannon Control, identified. Essential factor 170, maintain a sign speed.
6: Essential 170, up to 4,
1: November 177, November Echo, Shannon Control, identified, continue to send to flight level 100.
7: Continue down to 100,
4: November Echo. 35 kilo, Yankee, when airborne, stop at 5,000 feet, please, on the SID.
8: Okay, stop at 5,000 feet on the SID, Ryanair, 35 kilo, Yankee.
4: And a 25 kilo Yankee, wind is 180 degrees, correction, 100 degrees, 13 knots, runway 08, clear for takeoff.
8: 08, clear takeoff, right now, 35 kilo Yankee.
3: 460, bye-bye, Central Alpha.
1: Cross Atlanta Alpha, turn right within 305.
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3: 260, Shannon, service level, cross Atlanta.

0: 4717 Hotel Sierra, just past Anaxa, descending 3,000 feet, turn to number 7 Hotel.
1: November 717 Hotel Sierra, descend 3,000 feet, cleared RMP approach, runway 08, report finals at TIPMO.
0: 3,000 feet cleared, RMP 08, and report final approach course at TIPMO, November 7 Hotel Sierra.
2: Bangalow, Shamrock 107, Zwitsi, just leveling flight level 160. Direct Malice, climb flight level 280, unrestricted, Shamrock 107.

0: Apollo 230, runway 930 Kilo.
1: Four two six Shamrock, one tank victory, okay?
2: Shamrock, runway 935 Kilo Yankee, we're passing 3,400, climbing 5,000, and let's up through 1 Alpha.
3: Runway 35 Kilo Yankee,
2: Shannon
3: Control, identified, and
2: approaching from Hempstock. Squawky
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2: Runway 35
3: Kilo Yankee, Shannon Control, identified,
2: continue passing
3: heading,
2: and
3: climb unrestricted
4: capacity
3: 210.
2: Present heading, climb unrestricted
4: 210,
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4: Runway 43, Romeo, request right turn, heading 120,
3: do you have it? Runway 43, Romeo, turn right, heading 120, port 0, for it.
4: Quick runway 43, Romeo.
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1: Rhino 3262, defensive flight level 100.
2: Canada 100, binary 256.
1: Rhino 43, correction, Rhino 423, Romeo, report your heading to Shannon, 134.6, please get off the way.
2: 134.630 was adding, Rhino 43, Romeo.
1: Rhino 53, Echo Tango, report your speed to Dublin, 135.655, go away.
2: 135.655, go away.
0: Number 717 Hotel Sierra is that Chipmore final approach course established in Brant around T08.
3: November Hotel Sierra, is it a missed approach or touch and go?
0: We won't be touching down missed approach, please, November 717 Hotel Sierra.
3: November Hotel Sierra, clear to the missed approach point, report established in the go around.
0: Clear to the missed approach point and report established going down November 717 Hotel Sierra.
1: Hello, Shannon, Rhino 4982 Golf, passing 4532, climbing flight level 900, select platform. Rhino 4982 Golf, Shannon Control, identified, climb 2 flight level 130, unrestricted, clear to stand up. Climb flight level 130, direct platform, Rhino 4982. Hello, Rachel, 3501, passing 4000. Rachel, 3501, Shannon Control, identified, confirm
2: request level. 116.
1: Asia 35017, control identified, sounds of having 110.
2: 110,
1: 350. Rhino 3520 Yankee, continue sounds of having 270, is there an indication to Baltham?
4: Climb 270, direct to Baltham, Rhino 350 Yankee.

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1: South Sound 180, Rhino 6 Nano
0: Echo. Rhino 4 Nano Whiskey Golf, into the climb sight level 170.
2: Whiskey climb sight level 170, Rhino 4 Nano Whiskey Golf.
3: So the boundary southbound, or sorry, yeah, the boundary at the south, and then onwards to Abbey Shrill.
4: We'd like us to route direct Ballyhonus now, November 717 here.
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3: You're welcome.
5: Request taxi.
3: Runner 80 Kilo Papa, taxi holding point Alpha, hold short, runway 08, report ready.
5: Taxi holding point Alpha, hold short, runway 08, we'll report ready, runner 80 Kilo Papa.
0: Runner 35 Kilo Yankee, contact Shannon, 134.26,
5: runway 134.26, runner 35 Kilo Yankee, runway.

0: Rhino 6 Nana X ray Tango, descent to flight level 120.
1: Descent flight 120, Rhino 6 Nana X Tango.
0: Rhino 4 Nana Whiskey Golf, cancel flight level 290.
2: Flight level 290, Rhino 4 Nana Whiskey Golf.
0: Rhino 908, channel control, identified climb, initial flight level 100, cleared to band up.
2: Flight level 100, there is some band up, I can't control.

0: 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We just continue present heading.
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0: 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Russia 3501, ready for. 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
0: Six-nine-eight-three-tango, continue southern heading, descend 2-5-7-8-0.
2: Return right, 5-3, heading at 3-2-0, right at 6-9-tango.
0: Six-nine-eight-three-tango, negative 6.
2: They had a descent point of 8-0, right at 6-9-tango. Russia, 3-5-0-1, we return east to southern heading.
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1: 199 heading 211 Romeo, 100%
0: delay. Thank you.

0: Skyliner 80 Kilo Papa. Wind is 090 degrees, 11 knots. Runway 08 clear for takeoff. 08 clear for takeoff.
1: Clear for takeoff, runway 08 Skyliner 80.

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0: 134, decimal 630.
2: 7-1, good afternoon, Ryanair 80 Kilo Papa, passing 3,900 feet, climbing flight level 90 on 241 off for departure.

0: Hello, the Ryanair Circle Papa on 241 Alpha departure passing 4700, climbing flight level 90.
1: Ryanair Circle Papa, sign today, confirm squawk.
0: Squawk 2217, Ryanair, 8 Circle Papa.
1: Ryanair Circle Papa, you're identified, climb flight level 150.
0: Climb flight level 150, Ryanair, 8 Circle Papa.
2: The climb flight level 240, Shamrock 19, thanks.

7 on the Ryanair 8 Zero Club Papa. Can you confirm is this an unrestricted climb? Unrestricted climb direct full to Ryanair 8 Zero Club Papa. Thank you.

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1: Roger, climb flight level 300, Shamrock 419.
0: Kilo Papa, climb flight level 190.
2: Climb flight level 190, United Circle Papa.

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1: 1718 Kilo, Shining Neck, good day to you. Here is on the flight. Continue to pop off on the full
0: crew. 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
0: Plan Flight Level 210, and we might just keep going to Avenue if that's all right, just because of weather.
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1: Ryanair 8 Echo Golf, Shannon Air, good day to you, you're identified, and continue on the heading, descend to flight level 200, and advise us if you need to change heading, we will have opposite direction traffic.
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1: 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Class Level 270, right, Sierra Kilo, Papa.
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1: 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Your 8 Echo Golf Shannon, all navigations upon it now, and Dublin would like you back, reducing now please to 250 knots. 8 Echo Golf, you can report that speed to Dublin, 135, decimal 655, so long.
0: 5655, to your right now, 8 Echo Golf. 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

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7 7 7 7 7 7 7 7 7 7 7 7 7 7 7 7 7 7 7 7 7 7 7 7 7 7 7 7 7 7 7 7 7 7 7 7 7 7 7 7 7 7 7 7 7 7 7 7 7 7 7 7 7 7 7 7 7 7 7 7 7 7 7 7 7 7 7 7 7 7 7 7 7 7 7 7 7 7 7 7 7 7 7 7 7 7 7 7 7 7 7 7 7 7 7 7 7 7 7 7 7 7 7 7

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1: 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Coast Guard 120, just confirm the call sign, is it 120 Whiskey or 120 Foxtrot?
0: 120 Foxtrot, we have 95 Love 90.
1: Coast Guard 120, we have you down as 120 Whiskey. Just confirm you wish to change that to 120 Foxtrot?
0: The 5 for Whiskey, we'll take that for the moment, because I don't want to do Whiskey.
1: Oh, thanks very much. We'll keep it at Whiskey if that's okay with you, just save us constant plans and creating plans here. Coast Guard 120 Whiskey, plan 7 miners in.
0: Yeah, for us, 120 Whiskey.

0: Good afternoon, good evening. 2285 with you, flight number 130, squawk 305 on track to call.
1: 2285, Charlie Niagara, good day to you, identified report position.
0: Wilco, Charlie 285.
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1: 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You're identified, descend to flight level 140.
0: Descending to flight 140, Ryanair, right.

0: 560 flight level 80.
1: Okay, 4180.
0: And rate 566, RMP set, flight level 80.
1: Okay, 10 flight level 80, 180.

0: Mariner 856, do you send transition level 5, level 6 here on?
1: 5560,
0: yeah, Mariner 856, this is call carry now, 123, that's for 325 radar service terminal. Goodbye.
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1: 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And plan site level 190, confirmed your request at level.
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1: Line clear of the weather, and we direct to 2 seconds.
0: Line clear of the weather, 2 seconds, we'll advise. Thanks, Shannon, 6 Fox Hotel.

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0: Lieutenant, good afternoon, 1-Lima Papa, 21 and 0, Bipak.
1: Ryanair, 1-Lima Papa, Shannon, good day to you, identified direct to, continue to Bipak, climb flight level 290, 1-6.
0: Continue to Bipak and continue climb to level 290, 1-Lima Papa, 1-6.

0: 6 Foxtrot, I'd like to revise the time to 250, of course.
1: Runner 6 Foxtrot, roger, clear level is 230.
0: Clear level 230, thanks, runner 6 Foxtrot.

0: 6 Hotel, request 020 degrees for short one.
1: 6 Fox Hotel, heading 020 degrees.
0: 020 degrees, 6 Fox Hotel.

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1: 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One Lima Papa, call Shannon now, 134 decimal 63.
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1: 7, Sierra Whiskey, Shannon, good day to you, identified direct to Tulsa, climb site level 230.
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1: 61, Foxtrot Papa, Santa Cruz, and I'm spotted at contact level 290, understood.
0: Contact level 60, Foxtrot 2900, and F61, Foxtrot.

0: 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Whiskey report heading.
1: The heading is 178, minus 7-0 Whiskey.
0: Roger, continue heading 178 and climb flight level 27.
1: On the heading, climb flight level 70, Ryanair 7-0 Whiskey.
0: 7-0 Whiskey, Shannon Echo. Just say again the passing flight level.
1: We're passing flight level 902 now, climbing flight level 270, Ryanair 7-0 Whiskey.

0: 6 Foxtrot Hotel, channel reduced 250 knots indicated.
1: 250 indicated, run 6 Foxtrot Hotel.
0: 6 Foxtrot Hotel, descend to flight level 17.
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0: Alright, talk to you again.

0: 46 Foxtrot Romeo Shannon, good day, you're identified. Continue on the heading to opposite direction traffic and descend to flight level 100.
1: Continue on heading and descending to flight level 100.

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0: 3, Mike Alpha, call Delta Flora 135, that's what you're calling.
1: 135, for Delta Flora, entry Mike Alpha, come up.
2: I now fly it over to Mike, that was requested, you speak to 250 left. 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
1: Dublin 135,
2: decimal 655, correct? 496, contact Shannon 134, decimal 633, correct?

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0: 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You're identified on descent flight level 100.
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2: Foxtrot Hotel Lima, India Delta, Shannon.
3: Yeah,
2: 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What's your ETA for cycle?
3: Because it's so sunny, we're going to stay maximum here, and because Sligo is closing at 20:30, we would start to land there at 20:20, something like that.
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0: November 900, Lima Whiskey, Shannon, good day. You're identified, are you on a heading for weather?
1: Clear the weather at about 20 miles per Lima.
0: November 900, Lima Whiskey, roger. When clear of the weather, you may route direct to reference. 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
1: Clear the weather, direct to Rofa, report.
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0: Cluster India Delta Zenith. Cluster India Delta, Sligo advises they will close at time 2030, so the last they will accept you is time 2010.
1: 2010,
0: they will latest accept you at time 2010, no later.
1: Okay, so we plan to go at 2010, thank you for joining.

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1: Stone 17 Charlie, Shannon America, good day to you. 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
0: Direct to Bamba, flight level 170, Jeff Stone 17 Charlie.

0: Roger, Fairview, 411, Cruise. 411, Lima, Shining Bay, you're identified, redirect to Rourke, descent flight level 100. Hey firm, route to Kerm, so, and you can set up your own hold pattern, or do you want me to give you a holding pattern?
1: I was going to set up a hold at Kerm with the right here, so I'm trying to have 411.
0: Roger, maintain 100 on reaching, flight level 100 on reaching.
1: That's good, thank you.
0: Yeah, there's a, the 6675 is just ahead of you, actually, coming from the south as well. He's routing into Rourke, he'll be Rourke in about 7 minutes.
1: Okay, good. Yeah, we'll continue to secure him now and go home right now, 411.
0: Six seven five, descent flight level 8 0.
1: Descent flight level 8 0, 1 8 7 5.

0: good evening, Charlie 284, airborne out of Cork on a Sismo 1 Sierra, passing 3,700 for 9,000, squawk 3606.
1: Charlie 285, Shannon, good day, you're identified on what's the requested level?
0: 150, please, Charlie 285.
1: Charlie 285, Shannon, roger, climb initially flight level 130.
0: Initially climb level 130, Charlie 285.
1: 411 Lima, South Descent, flight level 140.
2: South Descent, hello, 140, and then 411
1: Lima. Minor 6675, contact approach 121.4.
2: 1214, to my right, 6675.
0: Charlie, hello, Charlie, 4 Papa Tango, South Descent, 140, Simon, 190,
1: 75, 30. Charlie, 4 Papa Tango, Shannon, good day to you. Identify the climb flight level 290, unrestricted.

0: November 900, Lima, Whiskey, Charlie. Can you reduce to 250 knots?
1: Well, 250 knots, thank you.
0: November 900, Lima, Whiskey, descent flight level 140.
1: Descent flight level 140.

0: 411 Lima, I'm descending, going to Verga. Are they already up there, Verga, or how far are they?
1: They're just overflowing Rucka now out of site level 60.
0: Ah, that's a bit. They're happy to get close to it. Can you help them right now, 411 Lima?
1: Bye. Shamrock 4, Papa Tango, Sheridan, hello again. Sorry about all the frequency changes. It's actually high level. Sorry about that. 134.630.
0: 134.630, no problem. Hello.

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1: Yeah, hi, go ahead.
0: Rhino 411 Lima, approach advises there is weather east of Berta, so on your current track, it shouldn't affect you, and the rider ahead of you didn't have any issues for his approach.
1: Okay, that's a copy then. We could continue with the approach, Rhino 411 Lima.
0: Rhino 411 Lima, that is copy. You can retreat to El Palm and contact Shannon approach on 121.4. Bye bye.
2: 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Identify the contact level 2901 restricted.
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1: That was 900 Lima Whiskey.
0: Sorry, 900 Lima Whiskey, please send to 5-level-100.
1: 5-level-100, Lima Whiskey. Plane Air 4, Tango Golf, passing at 300 points. Plane Air 4, Tango Golf, passing on to Charlie Burns, go. 3 Delta, departure support is 4435.
0: And Air 4, Tango Golf, Shannon, good day to you. I identified and climbed to flight level 90.
1: Flight level 90, Ryanair 4, Tango Golf.

0: Right now, 410 control. Do we have please?
1: Right now, 410 control. No ACC. Speed restrictions on continued time. So, time to see you. Please, it off.
0: Break time. Play the 330. Right now, 410 control.
1: Right now, 410 control. 328.
2: Number 900 Lima Whiskey, descent flight level 80.
3: Flight level 80 for Lima Whiskey. We're planning, are we going to have to go all the way to Berkshire? Could we be inside of that for the weather?
2: Lima Whiskey, actually, if you could stop descent flight level 90, first of all.
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2: Yeah, and there is lower traffic in front of you, 737-800. He's just trying to avoid weather, I think. But you can call approach, and they'll give you the delay if there's any. 121.4.
3: 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They must think it.
1: Excellent. 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
4: Waterford Tower, 129.850. Thank you very much. Have a great day.
1: Thank you, you too.

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1: 129 at 380, 17 Charlie, good day.

0: Roger, 285, contact us in 135.655, bye-bye.
1: 135.655, Charlie 285.
0: Hello,
1: 7 Tango Echo,
0: descend
1: flight level 220, with the rest
0: of the 7 Tango Echo, shining control 9 identified, descend 257
1: 200. Descend flight level 200, number 7 Tango Echo.

0: That's 122 Charlie Center, control identified. Continue climb unrestricted flight from 290, please 2 fans up.
1: Unrestricted climb about 290 and direct to Banta. Charlie.

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1: Allora, 1 Whiskey Tango, Shannon, 0 for white.

0: Tamar 182, pass level 197, climbing label of 230, and we're heading 185 for weather, we're needed for about 40 nautical miles.
1: Tamar 182, Shannon, good day, radar contact, soft copy, time to flight level 290.
0: Flight level 290, here is Tamar 182.

0: Bay 5, Santa Fe, River Contact, C10, 2 flight level 200. Delta Lodge, River Contact, Delta Lodge, River
1: Contact. Delta Lodge, Summit 73, passing 322, descending driving 240, and we can stop out.
0: Summit 73, Santa Fe, River Contact, C10, 2 flight level 100.
1: Delta flight level 100, Summit 73.

0: Columbia Hotel Julie, can I leave?
1: Hey, Columbia Hotel Julie, Charlie, send information.
0: Just say about you and set them off and everything, and I've got late time position for the call.
1: Columbia Hotel Julie, Charlie, your flight plan is now activated for 2644.
0: Copy that, 2644.
1: And say again where you're reaching from?
0: Set them off. That's south of the north of Limerick.
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1: Hey, firm, and where are you routing to?
0: Just for the next hour in the control zone, maybe slightly outside, and setting down just for 15 minutes just to the southwest of the trail.
1: Echo India Hotel Juliet Charlie, that is on the cover to range here, control the airspace and report when setting down.
0: I'm going to control the airspace, sorry.
1: Echo India Hotel Juliet Charlie, report max altitude and route.
0: Max altitude will be 1,000 altitude.
1: Okay, that's perfect. 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

0: to Aaron 002, Shannon, confirm plate level.
1: Copter 002, flight level 90, we've got some 90, we've got some weather ahead, requesting descent flight level 70.

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1: 002, copy, thank you.
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0: Dispatcher 4, intended, contact on the ground, 129.8, radar service terminated.
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0: 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Sierra Alpha Charlie, channel information, how do you read? Echo Ranger Sierra Alpha Charlie, that is copy. 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

0: 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Descend to flight level 200.
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1: And 3 Whiskey Tango, Chandler, you ready to contact Tango, flight level 290, for passing level.
0: Flight level 290, passing
1: level 1. Understand where to contact, thanks, flight level 170, cleared up.
0: Flight level 170, cleared up.

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1: Rainer 9 November Tango, Shining Day, radar contact, resume on navigation to Punnett, descend to flight level 200.
0: On navigation to Punnett, descend to level 200, Rainer 9 November Tango.
2: Good evening,
1: Rainer 334 Kilo, descend. 334 Kilo, Shining Day, contact, resume on navigation to Zafal, descend to flight level 100.
2: Level 100, direct to Bapal, right?

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0: Climb level 240, finding 6676.
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1: That's it. Aaron 002, channel under, confirm request left.
0: Just want to see if I'm ready to call, so I guess we'll want to send to 2000 feet and track via shuttle.
1: Under, standby, excuse me. Beta,
0: hello, call, plane 1, thank you for that call.
1: 7, 7, 7, 8, 9, 7, 0, 0, 0, 0, 0, 0, 0, 0, 0, 0,
0: 0,
1: 0, 0, 0, 0, 0, 0, 0, 0, 0, 0, 0, 0, 0, 0, 0, 0, 0, 0, 0,
0: 0,
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0: Ah, je vous porte en route.
1: Porte en route, Fox-Delta.

0: 9-1, thank you for that. 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
1: 7882, right, D10 25882.

0: Foxtrot India Delta Shannon, just confirm, are you on route to Saigon 9?
1: On route in 9, Foxtrot India Delta Shannon, just any way.
0: Roger.

0: You are currently under the western sub of the Connacht. What level would you refer to?
1: We would like 5.2 for the high rise, 6.6
0: for the high rise.

0: but in the Delta, you can route sounds at 5,000 feet, please.
1: 5,000
0: feet.
1: Yeah,
0: thank
1: you.
0: That's heavy. Port 20 miles from Sango. That's it in the Delta. Sorry, I stepped on you just to confirm 20 miles from Sango.
1: 20 miles from Sango.

0: 9 7 8 November 6, November
1: 8. Test code 9 in November, for November, confirm passing of it.
0: 37 Napoleon.
1: Test code 9 on November, November, Shannon Control identified, 10 unrestricted, effective 230 and 32 Oscar.
0: 32 Oscar, 230 and 32 Oscar.

5, French Post 9, November, November. Mac 247, French Post 9, November, November.

0: India Delta, what's the call sign? Now 122, that's small one. Goodbye.
1: Central 122,
2: bye-bye. That's the French post, 9 and November, November, 52 Suba.
3: Hello, Shamrock
2: 7, Lima Papa, standing at 0, identified, stand under ship, it's a 230, get to Everett.
3: Number 6, 5, 7, 2, 3, 0, and Everett, Shamrock 7, Papa.

0: French Road, Savannah, November, November, for lower, contact Delta 135.655, bye-bye.
1: 35,
0: 35, 35, 35, 35, 35, 35, 35, 35, 35, 35, 35, 35, 35, 35, 35, 35, 35, 35, 35, 35, 35, 35, 35, 35, 35, 35, 35, 35, 35, 35, 35, 35, 35, 35, 35, 35, 35, 35, 35, 35, 35, 35, 35, 35, 35, 35, 35, 35, 35, 35, 35, 35, 35, 35, 35, 35, 35, 35, 35, 35, 35, 35, 35, 35, 35, 35, 35, 35, 35, 35, 35, 35, 35, 35, 35, 35, 35, 35, 35, 35, 35, 35, 35, 35, 35, 35, 35, 35, 35, 35, 35, 35, 35, 35, 35, 35, 35, 35, 35, 35, 35, 35, 35, 35, 35, 35, 35, 35, 35, 35, 35, 35, 35, 35, 35, 35, 35, 35, 35, 35, 35, 35, 35, 35

Delta Juliet, gentlemen, show identified in sector, we're in 10 mile.

0: Ryanair 57 Papa Whiskey, and good evening to you as well. Confirm passing number. Ryanair 57 Papa Whiskey, and the short identified time on the ship with the type of a 290.
1: Time on the ship with the type of a 290. Ryanair 57 Papa Whiskey, this is for 370 final.
0: That's good. Ryanair 7829, Shannon Control, identified, climb unrestricted to type of a 230.
1: Right,
0: on
1: the side of the
0: 220, 7829. Ryanair 89 at Delta Juliet, descend to type of a 140.

0: Delta Juliet, good next to eyes, runway 34, clock, please come out with us after Lego.
1: China 8, Delta Juliet, standby for runway 34.

0: Alright, now the Delta 2 get you at top Pisces.
1: Let's go, sorry, direct drop us now.
0: Alright, 8, now the Delta 2 get 8, right? Get you at Nam and high speed.
1: Direct drop, right
0: now. From high speed?
1: Yeah, it wasn't right.
0: Thank you. Alright, 7829, I continue to sound to 270.
1: Papa, 270 right now, 7829.

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0: Captain H1017, November 500 Bravo Hotel, with the airborne out of Dune Bay, including information only to leave with 4 POV in a H500.
1: November 500 Bravo Hotel, Shannon Roger, report approaching to
0: leave. Captain will report to leave with last year, say, 500 Bravo Hotel.
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3: Final 9 at 2 November, Shannon Control identified. Time unrestricted to 9-7-2-1-0, clear 2-2-1.
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3: 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China 89 at Delta Juliet, stand by 1 minute. China 89 at Juliet, November, transfer center to 280.
2: Climb level 280, Ryanair 9 to November.

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0: China, Atlanta, Juliet, November, contact Shannon, 134, just 126, it over there.
1: Shannon, 134, 260, right here, 90, November.
0: China, 89, Delta, Juliet, descend to Santa Fe, 100, and contact Cork Coach, 119, that's 119, over there.
1: Santa Fe, 100, 119,
0: China, 7829, contact Shannon, 134, just 126, it over there.
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0: Island 115.
1: Buffet Island 115, some information. Good day to you. Am I on? Buffet Island 115, QNH 1017, Echo Pascal.
0: P1017, we're just walking out from. Going to be the directly overhead carry airport, route to carry mount, through approximately 60 minutes.
1: You know, no traffic for that.
0: But that has to get close to the moment. It's fine. It's not above 2,000. No.
1: Copy. Thank you.
0: Any chance for an extended to cool for the air 9 to November?
1: Air 9 to November, air negative 2, Vendetta.

0: number 500 Bravo Hotel, Shannon information.
1: Shannon information, number 500 Bravo Hotel.
0: Yeah, Bravo Hotel, I just had the coastline 115, just passing South Point now, heading down to Kerry Mountains for a while. He's left you by about 15 miles, and you should be about 3 or 4 miles around Kerry, around Toledo.
1: That's all copied. We see him on
2: the
1: TCAS, so we'll keep an eye out for 500
2: Bravo Hotel. Perfect. Control, good evening.
0: Bird 239, Philippines, still. 239, channel control, identified. Coast Guard 115, channel.
1: FA, Coast Guard 115, go ahead.
0: Coast Guard 115, just let you know traffic information at the number 500 Bravo Hotel, currently south of Kerry Head by about 5 miles, moving down to Kerry.
1: See that, we'll be looking out for Coast Guard 115. Is that a helicopter?
0: Somebody. Number 500 Bravo Hotel, what's your aircraft type, helicopter?
1: Number 500 Bravo Hotel is a H-500.
0: Roger, thanks.
1: See that, Coast Guard 115.

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1: Santa Cargo 8160, copy.
0: All right,
1: level
0: 2038. Thank you. ICR 85 Victor for coverage, can you call me please? 122.980.
1: 122.980, ICR 85 Victor.
0: I see it, I think so, thanks.

0: 989 Fox Bravo, contact London 135, just move 255. Bye bye.
1: London 135, 255, good evening, I'm Frank, and I'm from London.

0: 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How long more do you think you'll be on that heading for?
1: Better 80 miles at least, China 7S29.

0: Roger, Bravo, Sierra, information.
1: Back on the Bravo Delta, I'm final in the Philly.
0: Okay, leave the frequency now, yeah?
1: Get the flight down and have a good evening. Bye-bye.
0: Bravo Delta, thanks for that. Good luck.

0: I have to coordinate that, and they have an arrival at the moment into Alderbrook.
1: Have a copy,
0: Liner 7829. Liner 7829, could you tighten it up to the right a small bit? Would that be possible?
1: Confirm, we're still right, please. Whatever you want,
0: Liner 7829. Yeah, anything, just take a look. You've 11 miles now with a flyer 221 and just sent into Alderbrook. You just on North Scottish frequency, so thank you.
1: I'll copy, go to
0: Thank you.
2: Solid 115, we're left, and give you a call at the division, next one up, 415 is able.
0: Of course, 115, copy, thank you.
3: Target day, Ryan, 7 or 0 calls, maintain the flight level 49, flight level 9 is here, inbound Auckland.
0: Ryan, 7 or 0 calls, identify direct code, flight level 230.

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1: 133.050, with that number, 7829.
0: Welcome. Niner 7029, Golf, continue climbing to 3310.
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1: South Papa 7 vacating as out of the taxi.

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0: 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Charlie 4 identified and we're clear now to NGX when ready and clear to land flight level 210.
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0: level 210, runway 2.2. 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
3: Shannon, good evening, running
0: Bravo, passing 168, climbing 1980 to Lima. Shannon, 182, Bravo, Shannon, identified. We're clear to Panda. And climb unrestricted to flight level 250 initially.
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2: Thank you.
0: Ryanair 18 Uniform Bravo, continue time to 290.
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0: 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Ryanair 825, no problem, time to flight level 380, thank you.
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0: 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Sunliner 26, Uniform Lima, contact Scottish 133.050, bye-bye.
1: 133.050, bye-bye, Ryanair, 260, Uniform Lima.
0: Ryanair 18, Uniform Bravo, continue climb to flight level 310.
1: Climbing 310, Ryanair 18, Uniform Bravo.

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1: following. 4651, Fever 239, over the snow.

0: level 370, Diddy.
1: Reach 426, John, October, good evening. Confirm all zero squawk.
0: Reach 426,
1: 153, 1. Reach 426, thanks for that, but I contact you cleared from Pickle to Cougar.
0: From Pickle to Cougar, reach 426.
1: Hello 019.
0: Request climb level 360 wind angle.
1: Hello 019, climb 2 flight level 360.
0: Climbing now 360, hello 019.
1: Flying air 180, inform Bravo, continue climbing 2 flight level 370. Okay,
0: flight 370, running wind angle for Bravo 2.
1: Flying air 180, inform Bravo, contact London Control 132.950.
2: Hello, good evening, it's Ryanair, Tango Romeo,
1: Sammy,
2: flight level
1: 190, inbound Bamba. Ryanair, Tango Romeo, Shannon, contact direct Bamba, climb 290, unrestricted.
2: Bamba, climb inbound level 290, unrestricted,
1: Ryanair,
2: Tango Romeo.
1: Ryanair, 18, inbound Bravo, did you get the London frequency 13295?
0: Alright, 1-3-2-9-5, Ryanair, 1-3-2-9-5, Bravo, bye-bye.
1: Ryanair.

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0: 3-0. Continue, climb, level 3-0, level 3.
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0: 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How long will that be? 10 or 15 minutes?
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0: 131 Shenix Rose. Good evening, identified. Cleared on the Papa 1 Romeo arrival, descend to Barrett 1.
1: Papa 1 Romeo arrival,
0: descend 100. Okay, 131, you are aware it's catch 2 in Cork?
1: Sorry, take in for the
0: 131. 131, be advised, catch 2 in Cork.

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0: Charlie, good evening. Is it 16 November Charlie's 1 over with 390 Route 7?
1: Yes, it's 16 November Charlie's 1, good evening.
0: Hello, Shannon, it's James 606, level 320, Dirk Mallet.
1: James 606, Shannon, good evening. Hi.

0: Next to 026, Yonex 12 at you identified, clear to Bradshaw.
1: Shamrock
0: 875, Shannon, good evening, identified, cleared on the 12X, 1 Romeo arrival, identify level 100.
1: Standby level 100,
0: Shamrock 875. Next to 026, airfirm, direct to

0: 4 Heavy 320.
1: UPS 204, Shannon Cleaving, identify, clear to manage.

0: 15, you
1: know? Echo 715, yeah, we're with a loose head there. We're moving into Cedar Point. We did plan on doing a positive about 20 minutes training there to rush, after which we were requesting a claim for an ILS.
0: Yeah, 06,
1: you can report that to rush. Project to rush, yeah, close to that 115. Confirming 1-1, one last one?
0: Yeah, 0-7.
1: Look at that 115.

0: Negative, AAV 68, November Charlie, final level 3, line 037.
1: November Charlie, through the channel, Charlie 29er, definitely one.

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0: Zero Sierra Control, good evening, identified, cleared to pick up, report ready for level change.
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0: say again, 2010, report ready for level change.
1: Yeah, reach 2010,
0: thank you, transit level 3-4.
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1: Reach 249, Shannon advised to get off to there with you. Have you received your turn?
0: Negative, we were waiting for clearance, we passed the control, but we never got it back on that.
1: Reach 249, that's copied. I have your clearance when you're ready to copy. Uniform Shannon, continue descent to flight level 80.
0: Reach
1: 249er, Shannon clears you to destination Kilo, Bravo, Golf, Romeo, Mach 8, flight level 300, via the following random track, Pickle, 55 north, 020 west, 54 north, 030 west, 53 north, 040 west, 51 North, 050 West, Alpha, Lima, Lima, Romeo, Yankee.
0: Reach 249, clear to Banner, as fires overhead Pickle, flight level 330, Mach decimal 78. Random read as follows, Pickle, 55 North, 20 West, 54 North, 30 West, 53 North, 40 West, 51 North, 50 West, stretch all the
1: Reach 249, I'll read back to you. Shannon,
0: good evening. 3850 Bravo, flight level 350, have reached.
1: 3850 Bravo, Shannon, good day.

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0: 2-1-4. CPS 2-1-4, Oceanic Flight, they will be issuing you a route change in your oceanic clearance. You can report when you receive that.
1: Okay, we're standing by for that.

0: 5, Jim.
1: 715, yeah, we're just outside the rush. We're at 7100 DK and 8.7. Request to pass 2,000 feet back out of Van Nuys, that's the latest report stop.
0: 715, that's not copy. Hey, contact Shannon as well, sir. That's 121-04. Good night.
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0: County 262,
1: flight level 320. County 262, Shannon, good day to you. Identify,
0: Sonus.
1: Say again, allowed, County 262. County 262, here's to Sonus.
0: Clear to Sonus, County 262. Shannon,
1: 3-8, 50 Bravo, standing by, Florida. 3-8, 50 Bravo, defense, flight level 250. Bravo, do you know how much longer you need to heading for?
0: Hey, about 30 miles, we get this Bravo.
1: That's probably the kid. The last CPLC connection with you, so I have your clearance, your new clearance when you're ready to copy.

Yes, 214, Ashana, because we cleared you at flight level 320, Mach Delta 2, and flight route change to 53 north, 020 west, and then 53 north, 030 west. Yes, 54 north, 040 west, 54 north, 050 west.

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0: 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I identify to be identified Echo 200. Continue
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0: Echo 200,
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0: Fairmont Bravo Yankee, could you maintain 300 knots indicated or greater?

0: 5, Shannon, good evening. I identified cleared on the back out on Romeo arrival, descend flight level 100.
1: Descend
0: flight
1: level 100,
0: Shannon. I'm 5 HQ, flight level 327, flight level 5 0, Evan. 5 HQ, Shannon, good at you. I identified and maintain 2 9 0 knots again.
1: Maintain 2 9 0
0: knots,
1: 5 HQ.
0: Continue to descend flight level 210.
1: Descend flight level 210, Shamrock 5 HQ.

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0: Hello, Patrol Portugal 26, Tango level 250, and it's 2 Tango. Portugal 26, Tango Shannon, so greeting, identified, continue to descend by level 220.

0: apologize. I'll pitch back to you, room 810 right. Come up 725, here to give up.
1: Here to give up, sir.
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0: Tony 262, radar service terminal. 58 Kilo, 4 3 7 1 3 5 7 6 5 5.

0: 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I identified cleared from Bagnall to Tisdall, to the Tisdall 1 Romeo Ryanair.
1: Affirmative, sir, to Tisdall 1 Romeo Ryanair,
0: Tamak 725, contact Cork Approach 119 at decimal 9, okay?
1: Cork Approach 119 at decimal 9, Tamak 725,

0: Roger, go to Tango Bahia, begin to fight at level 1 at 7 0. Continue to level 1 7 0, push for 7 0. Roger, go to 6 Tango, approach your speed, double in 135, left 1655.
1: Double in 135, 6 5 5 5 5 5 5 5 5 5 5 5 5 5 5 5 5 5 5 5 5 5 5 5 5 5 5 5 5 5 5 5 5 5 5 5 5 5 5 5 5 5 5 5 5 5 5 5 5 5 5 5 5 5 5 5 5 5 5 5 5 5 5 5 5 5 5 5 5 5 5 5 5 5 5 5 5 5 5 5 5 5 5 5 5 5 5 5 5 5 5 5 5 5 5 5 5 5 5 5 5 5 5 5 5 5 5 5 5 5 5 5 5 5 5 5 5 5 5 5 5 5 5 5 5 5 5 5 5 5 5 5 5 5 5 5 5 5 5 5 5 5 5 5 5 5 5 5 5 5 5 5 5 5 5 5 5 5 5 5 5 5 5 5 5 5 5 5 5 5 5 5 5 5 5 5 5 5 5 5 5 5 5 5

0: Good evening, Ryanair 440 from Charlie, Central Golf 3, 7-0, what time?
1: 4 from Charlie, good evening, Ryanair.

Right. 0 0 5 0 2 5. That's right.

0: Lieutenant. We're still keep November 17 off the election. It's on number 450.
1: Flight here to Gilgal, report receiving oceanic clearance.
0: Okay, we're going to direct to Gilgal. We'll report the clearance for 17 off the election. Hello. Hello,
1: Gilgal. We're 25 0220. 1 2 2 0 oceanic clearance. Identified, continue to be identified as 200.

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0: Ryanair 1-2-0. Copy, thank you. No less than 2-0.
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0: 7 Victor Tango, channel master, 2-0, not in the head, sir. Hotels, let's give up.
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0: 7 Victor Tango, continue to descend to flight level 170.
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1: Ryanair 34 Lima Mike, Shannon, Dias, Margaret. I have radar contact. You're clear to Silverstone Romeo, arrive and
0: come. Silverstone Romeo, for call. Ryanair 34 Lima Mike.
2: Good evening, Ryanair 784 East, and I thought it was 202 Alpha.
1: Ryanair 784 East, Shannon. Hello, radar contact. Continue descent to flight level 120.
2: Descent flight level 120.

George, Indian 272 Shannon, radar contact, cleared from Summit to Ibrox.

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1: And Ryanair SQ2 uniform Tango Shandon Meadow, radar contact, continue descent flight level 200.
0: Continue descent flight level 200, Ryanair 22 uniform Tango.
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0: Ryanair 34 Lima Mike Shannon, continue to descend flight level 100 and call Cork approach and we're 19er decimal 9er. Bye bye.
1: Descend flight level 100, 99, Ryanair 34 Lima Mike.
0: Thank you.

0: Shannon, Shamrock 76 Hotel, standing by for descent.
1: Shamrock 76 Hotel, Shannon, descent and flight level 170.
0: Flight level 170, Shamrock 76 Hotel.
1: Ryanair 7848, Shannon, continue descent to flight level 80.
0: That's right, flight level 80, Shannon.

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1: Easy 42 Whiskey Quebec, Shannon. Hello, radar contact.

0: 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Nice view right now, 180, Shannon,
1: 200, Elko. Ryanair, 1806, Shannon. Hello, radar contact. Continue descent to flight level 120.
0: Descent flight level 120,
2: Ryanair, 186. Shannon, Shammer 497, flight level 330, reach 267.
1: Shammer 497, Shannon. Hello, radar contact.

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1: Descent to flight level 80, Ryanair 1806.

0: Shama Faith 87 Shannon, hello, radar contact. He's M flight level 140 and you're clear to give up.
1: Level 140, direct to

0: Ryanair at 1-800-6, contact Shannon, approach on 121.4. Bye-bye.
1: 121.4,
0: 1-800-6, Shamrock 887, Shannon, descend flight level 100, and call Cork approach on 119.9. Bye-bye.
1: Descend flight level 100, and over call.
0: Ryanair 85, Yankee November, Shannon, radar contact.
2: Ryanair 85, Yankee November, descend flight level 200.
1: Descending 200, Ryanair 85, Yankee November.
2: Control, get you identified, descend flight level 210. Ryanair 85 Yankee November, maintain 280 or nothing, if you have a door
1: greater. 280 or greater, Ryanair 85 Yankee
2: November. Shamrock 4 Romeo Lima, maintain 270 or less.
1: 270 or less.

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1: Okay, 4651 over Dogan, you are going 7-0.

0: 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Bravo Romeo, Shannon, descend to flight level 250.
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1: 135, you have a good night, bye.
0: Good night. Ryanair 3 Bravo Victor, approach the speed to Dublin, 135, and 155. 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
0: CZ3074, airframe, descend to flight level 250.

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1: 2298, Dr. 573. 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

0: the request you have. That is all in Romeo Echo, descend to site Echo 1-0. Descend 1-0, what's the user device version of Echo 1-0? Phone Romeo Echo, ahead and 10-2-7-0, not sir. Use up the other side, 4-1-0. Shamrock 7-3, Charlie Shannon, 10-2-8-0, not sir, you can't get our letter.
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